0: Nip and Beano Riddell right there. Nico Blitz.
1: Yeah, man. That one's called Sacrifices. Make sure you tapped in when the album's out. Squabble Up on the way. Also, Prolific. Future and Mariah the Scientist on the way, y'all.
0: That's what it is. 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YouTube Theater. Hey, so what's the fast food item you've never tried before?
2: So I have to say, the one fast food item I've never tried, unfortunately, is the barbecue Western cheeseburger from Carl's Jr.
3: Barbecue Western? Oh, I've never had that
0: no,
3: either.
0: No, it's good.
3: Yeah. Honestly, I've only ever tried the fries from Carl's Jr.
0: Nah, bro, it's got an onion ring in it, bro. It's
4: take
0: so good.
4: Out, take that out. I heard it's fire, though. Taking out, I'm good.
0: What'd you say?
2: I heard it's fire, though.
0: Bro, give it a try, bro. They got good milkshakes there, too. Low key.
2: Yeah. And tell Chuck to grow up.
4: Hey.
0: Tell Chuck to grow up. Because he doesn't need onions.
3: Oh, yeah.
4: Why you say F me for?
3: Jeez, I woke up, the computer said.
4: That's your first baby mama.
0: Bro, what is it about the onions, though, that
4: just,
0: you don't like?
4: You know what? I'm learning.
0: You've never had animal style.
4: It's not an acquired taste for me. I just don't like it.
0: I feel it, doggy. Are you a texture person?
4: Nah.
0: No?
3: I don't, you're yeah, I don't like.

0: A smell.
1: It's a smell thing. And I've always hated the smell of onions. I'll do maybe the caramelized onions. I can kind of do that.
2: Yes.
3: Yeah, hey, bro.
1: You know what I'm saying?
0: But I think he's bougie.
2: Is he delicado or no?
0: A little delique,
2: yeah?
0: If you ask me.
3: Delicate?
0: Means delicate. Like,
1: oh,
0: you're
1: delicate.
0: Like,
1: okay.
0: You're like, ooh.
2: ew.
3: My germs.
2: I'm the
0: but
2: same
0: if
2: way,
0: you like
2: doggy.
0: Caramelized onions, then you'll like animal style then.
1: Okay, let's run it then.
0: Okay.
2: Yeah, dog. So good. Yo, at 5:30, win your way in to party with French Montana and Tyga. That's going down in Vegas.
1: Ooh.
2: Along with a 2-night hotel stay, too.
1: That's right, man.
2: Yeah. We got more money on the way, Chuck.
1: Hey,
2: this is what
1: $1,000 right now.
2: Right now.
1: Let's
2: okay,
1: get it.
2: Here we go.
4: 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Just enter the nationwide keyword on our website. 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That's check. 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
2: 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Let's go, right now.
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2: Y'all going through it?
3: I'm
2: going
3: 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That's why.
2: T-Mobile customers are reporting outage and cell signal issues nationwide, including some users being stuck on SOS mode.
1: I was stuck on SOS.
3: SOS
1: mode.
2: You need a nap. Uh-huh.
1: For a few hours. Right now, I only have two bars.
2: Nah.
3: Me too.
1: I should not have just two bars.
2: Two bars is crazy.
3: I got one.
2: Put more minutes on your phone.
3: Nah,
2: bro.
3: That's not how it
1: See
3: works.
1: How you are?
3: It's 2003, bro.
1: See how
3: what are you talking
1: are?
3: About?
2: Put more minutes on
1: it
2: your phone.
1: It only works
2: though.
1: When I say that to you.
2: Hey, so if you got T-Mobile, you're going through it.
3: Yeah, we are.
2: Does everybody have T-Mobile?
1: I'm
2: I don't.
3: Yeah,
1: all three
3: of
1: us.
2: All three
1: of
2: y'all.
1: Yeah.
2: I got AT&T.
1: Yeah, maybe it's time to make the switch.
2: Nah,
1: man.
2: Not now.
1: No, yeah. No, me.
2: Oh, you. Oh, trying to sell me
1: you
2: something.
1: You got five bars.
2: That's crazy, bro. All
1: right, give me get... some of your bars at
3: Still
1: least,
3: Still don't
1: bro.
3: Be picking up his phone. That's
2: More
3: crazy.
1: No,
2: right.
1: Crazy.
2: Stop it.
1: Still got us on D&D.
2: That's
1: crazy.
2: Wow. I'm on antibiotics right now, if that helps.
1: I'm dead.
2: Just to be clear, I'm on antibiotics.
3: They got nothing to do with your phone, bro.
2: I haven't been feeling well, bro. All right, Nico Blitz, more music now. Let's go. Help
3: yes,
2: me get
3: sir.
2: Out of this.
3: Burning Blue on the way, new

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2: Yes.
1: Boy, Larray's going to be there. Compton
2: That's
1: AV,
2: right.
1: Dre Sinatra and friends. You can get tickets at Ticketmaster.com. So we got a Yesenia on the phone. Didn't Yesenia win earlier?
2: Oh.
1: Yesenia, didn't you win earlier?
3: Hey, I heard you guys had another winner earlier, but I'm a different Yesenia.
1: Are you sure you're a different Yesenia?
3: Oh, I'm positive. I'm from Belle.
2: Oh, okay, period.
4: Shout All right.
1: Yesenia period. From Belle. You're going to Vegas.
2: Woo! 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
3: 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I love you guys.
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0: sip the tea. Let's get to that cheese with Jackie Ramirez.
1: Drake's YouTube got hacked and released a Kendrick Amini diss song. That's what it's called. Kendrick Amini. Kendrick Amini was the name of the diss song that got released. I don't think it's real. And also, the second video that was uploaded was Kendrick Lamar's Not Like Us. On Drake's YouTube page. Verified YouTube page. Says that the breach extended to not only Drake's channel, but Kanye, Playboi Carti, Travis Scott. Playboi Carti's page apparently took the worst hit with more than 20 leaked tracks dropped at once. And then Kendrick Lamar's briefly showed like 2 unreleased songs. Obviously these people knew what they were doing.
0: Yeah, they know what they're doing. And they have access to a lot.
1: As a hacker, do you like download all this unreleased stuff that you see before you upload
0: 100%
1: it?
0: So you have it on backup. So you can do it again, or you can do whatever you want with it.
2: Holding on to it.
1: Look at your smile. Your smile is like...
2: Here's the thing, though. With the rise of AI, they can always just use that as an excuse. Oh, that's an AI track. It's not
0: true.
1: Yeah. But
0: it's tough, man.
1: Yeah. I don't know. It's very risky, I think, as an artist, leaving some, like, unreleased music as, like, private videos on your YouTube, because then stuff like this could happen, now it's out there. Most of those songs are real or not, hasn't been said,
0: but
1: if anything comes out, I'll let you guys know, and that's all I got for the cheese, man.
0: Hey, Jack, you know, I heard Frank Ocean might be dropping soon.
2: Check his YouTube.
0: Check his YouTube. It might be there.
1: Hey, I need the hackers to go to his YouTube, bro.
2: We're focused on the wrong thing, guys. Come on.
1: I need the hackers to go to Frank Ocean's YouTube and let me know.
2: Come on, man.
1: Keep me updated.
0: Dr. Dre's YouTube.
2: Come on, Hov got a YouTube. Come on, man. Ahead of the album.
1: Go to Tyler the Creator's while you at it, too.
0: That's crazy. Gracias, Jackie Ramirez. Hey, shout out to DTLA Law Group. If you're injured anywhere, anytime, they will handle the case right away. All you have to do is get it started by texting injury help. The words injury help to 40222.

0: 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You know, that's too easy right there. Yo, shout out to the homie Blast. He got a new album out called Labor of Love. It's fire. Yo, vibes. You should listen to it. Up next, did you know that Blast was a victim of a home invasion? He'll talk about it next. This is a story that you're only going to hear on The Cruise Show. Real 92.3. 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
9: This is Chelsea Handler from Dear Chelsea. 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
10: If you come over here to play games, I'ma check you, okay? If you do some in the news that don't sound good, I'ma play you. 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

0: 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It's YG.
1: Yo, what up, man? It's your player partner, Too Short.
0: What's good? It's Roddy Rich. And you checking out the Cruise Show. It's not just a show, it's a whole vibe.
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1: Get it.
0: Yo, shout out to the homie Blast, man. Yo, you and Blast, Chuck, this will go back, man, way back. Man,
1: I've been knowing Blast since before he even solidified his name. Shout out to
0: that's team. Crazy.
1: Turn It Up Music. Just back in the day, man. So just to see his evolution throughout the years is just a treat to see, man.
0: He's got a new album out right now. Blast is called Labor of Love.
1: That's right.
0: And here he is talking to us about being a victim of a home invasion. Listen to this.
2: When your house was broken into, that was very significant in your how significant was that in your life?
3: Man, it was a scary moment. You know, it was a traumatic moment for not
0: family
3: only
0: was
3: me,
0: inside
3: my
0: the
3: family.
0: House.
3: Yeah, my two boys was at home. I was in New York at the time. Oh. So yeah, it was I didn't know what to do in the
0: you
3: moment.
0: Feel so helpless.
3: Felt helpless.
0: You're so
3: hopeless.
0: Far away.
3: Right. But you know, I got an opportunity to turn my pain into art on this album. And I look at it as, you know, a blessing. You know, life is ups and downs, so I can't look at it like I'm a victim. It's just part of life.
0: Mm-hmm. That's
3: you just
0: right.
3: Gotta stay ready and get ready.
0: Nah, that's right. And then of course after that you go to protect yourself in a very intense way, I guess, right?
3: Mm-hmm.
0: Yeah.
3: Mm-hmm.
0: You are everything. You gotta strap up.
2: Strap up.
0: Ah, that's right,
2: strap
0: bro.
2: Up.
0: Yeah, I'll take all those guns. give me four rows of guns.
3: That was for sure me.
0: Yeah. Labor of Love, new Blast album out now. Chuck Dizzle,
1: right,
0: what up?
1: Man, full podcast. The uncensored version is
0: that's
1: up
0: right.
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0: 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It's Travis Scott on The Crew Show.
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3: In Downey, a stall has been cleared on the 5 southbound before Paramount. All lanes open, delays away from Atlantic. We're also checking out the drive in Anaheim with a wreck. 91 westbound East Street, off to the shoulder, delays away from State College Boulevard. And let's head out to DeVore, the 15 northbound, right at the 215 merge. That's a crash. It looks like everything's out of lanes, but it's in the center divider. You're on the brakes, getting away from Sierra. Beyond the crash, the drive remains pretty heavy all the way to the 138.
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1: What it do, bro?
0: Coming up, man, we got that Dave and Tim's Rain Dance. 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
1: Hey, Coil Ray, what are your thoughts when Cardi B name drops you in her diss to BF, where she says that they only hit you when they can't afford Coy?
3: Yeah, I love Cardi. I think Cardi is amazing.
1: All-time entertaining person.
3: Yeah, she's real authentic. She's so authentic, and she keep it real. I respect Cardi all the time.
1: It didn't feel like a slight. It felt like, you know.
3: I don't think it was a diss. I mean, I don't got nothing to do with anything else. But as far as me, you know, I don't think it was a diss. I didn't take it as a diss at all. I f with Cardi. Me and Cardi, like, we got each other real, you know, information. Like, we speak offline. Like, we real people before we industry.
1: Do you hit her and say, hey, yo, what's up?
3: I hit her all the time.
1: Why are you dragging me into this shit?
3: No, I'll hit her and be like, love you.
1: Motherhood's treating you well?
3: So well. I love my baby.
1: You getting sleep?
3: I'm probably running on like a good 6 hours right now, which is not too bad.
1: You could survive with 6.
3: I could survive with 6. My mom is at home helping me a lot. When I'm not working, I'm home with my kids.
1: Yeah, 100%.
3: I'm not doing, if I don't have anything on my calendar specifically pertaining to whatever it is we pushing in our brand or whatever, like Coy Leray, I literally go home and I'm home with my baby.
2: Love that.
1: Coy, you got to get just wild DMs at all times, right?
3: I've had a lot of dick pics being sent to me.
1: Just
3: randomly.
1: Unsolicited.
3: Literally.
1: That is so wild.
3: Like, I could look at my phone right now and go see, like, Coy, you bad. I want to fuck you hard and I want to fuck you in the ass.
1: Oh my God.
3: I'd be like, ew, block, get the fuck out of here, losers.
1: So shout out to Coy Leray, man. I can only imagine her DMs are insane, man. But salute to her.
2: Oh yeah, they gotta be.
1: Looking forward to more new music from her, man. She got a lot of new music out right now, man. So go support her. Go watch the full YouTube interview right now. Hit subscribe on that YouTube channel. It's Bootleg Kev.
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1: What a dobo.
0: Yes, sir. Tap in 877-817-2888. We got the Daily Hate coming up, Los Angeles. If you got anything that's got you pissed off, man, leave us a voicemail. Anything you're hating on, James?
1: Oh, yeah, for sure. I'm hating on something. Look, I'm cool with LeBron leaving, but I'm hating the fact that he went to Philly just for $4 million. Like, what? You can't do that with us?
0: Yeah, LeBron took the dick discount. All right, listen. Yeah.
1: First internship in NBA history.
0: Hey, man, at least you got the great whites now.
1: Yeah, the white mafia. We taking over.
0: The Lakers look like the Celtics in the 80s now. Anyway, let's do this one, man. YG Tyler, still recovering from that crazy versus two, this, that, on the low.

0: Hey, what are you hating on, ma'am?
1: Okay, I hate it when, like, there's an event, like a wedding or something where there's catering and they don't give food to the help. Like, they don't give food to, like, the waiters or, like, the photographer, like, the other people working there.
0: Oh, yeah, you know what's crazy? I just was at a Filipino Latino wedding. Shout out to Nico Blitz.
2: Come on now.
0: And I didn't see none of the photographers being able to take a break to eat now that I think about it.
2: They got to do it in the back. That's what's supposed to happen.
0: Yeah, I feel like all the vendors, like, if you're the DJ, whatever, where's my plate if I'm DJing?
2: You better have somebody come get you a plate.
0: Hey, shout out to the cheap. If you can't afford to pay your vendors and some food, give them a plate, give them some cake.
2: Man,
0: don't get
2: know,
0: married.
2: You know these damn wedding prices is different.
0: Yeah.
2: The place is $800 a plate.
0: Appreciate you getting your hate on. If you got something you want to hate on too, man, leave us a voicemail coming up. We got to talk about Diddy, who got in more trouble in prison. We're going to break it down after this.

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1: What a do, bro?
0: Over the weekend, man, Sean Diddy Combs was involved in a violent prison fight and has been thrown into solitary confinement.
1: Oh, Lord. I hope they got baby oil in that confinement for him so he feels comfortable.
0: Man, oh, man. You imagine throwing hands with Diddy, man? That'd be kind of crazy, especially because you know where them hands been.
1: Hold on. Where they been? What you trying to say, brother?
0: Lots of baby oil was on them hands, man. Anyway, stay by your radio. Coming up next, we got the No Cap News on the way.

0: 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We in the streets.
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0: The Bootleg Cap Show, man. The No Cap News Report's on deck. This is the part of the show where James finds the crazy stories in the world. We talk about them. What you got on the way?
1: There's a lot of Americans that are annoyed with influencers and think the influencers should go away. But I'm here to tell you, it's going to get worse because colleges are starting to do something that should make some people happy and others annoyed.
0: It makes me worried. That's what I'll say. We're going to talk about it up next.

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1: real.
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3: 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Yeah, yeah.
6: Hey.

0: I guess they're also going to teach you how to like use crypto and stuff in this class. Like, who's what? Signing up for this?
1: Oh, this is how you scam your followers once you get them. You got to use this crypto coin situation.
0: Listen, if you are a college age student and you decide to sign up for the Arizona State University Influencer course, you are a dumbass. By the way, you deserve to have all of your money taken because it's about $30,000 to $40,000 a year in tuition.
1: Hold on, you got a lot of anger towards how you feel about influencers. I'm an influencer.
0: Yeah, but you didn't go to school for it. Okay. You can't teach somebody to be interesting on the internet.
1: I got to defend it a little bit. You was coming a little hostile.
0: Oh, sorry, influencer man.
1: What kind of superhero is that?
0: I'm kind of influencer too. Hey, that would be a great superhero, man. Influencer man come through in the MCU.
1: Nah, I don't want to see that. It's going to be annoying as hell. Ring lights is a superpower.
0: 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Coming up, let's talk about it. Do you think you could fall in love with somebody you've never actually physically met? Well, a friend of ours has. We're going to talk about it up next. Attorney.
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2: What it do about?
1: All right, man. So we got a buddy of ours. He's been talking to a young lady who lives overseas in Europe for the last 6 months.
2: He can't find nobody out here?
1: I don't know. They met on Instagram. They Zoom with each other. They FaceTime. They do all that. Now they are officially together. And I was hanging out with the homie the other day, and he was on the phone with his girl. And when they hung up, they each said, I love you.
2: Hold on. You can't. Well, hold on. What?
1: Yeah.
2: Have they met in person?
1: No. They've never met physically in person.
2: Oh, homie. He tripping.
1: She's supposed to be making the trip out here in October.
2: Oh, Lord.
1: But I find it interesting that you could tell someone, I love you, if you've never met them physically.
2: Nah, you can't do that. Especially like in the dating sense. Hell no. That sounds stupid. In my opinion.
1: Listen, hit us up, 877-817-2888. Do you think you can fall in love with somebody without ever physically meeting them?
2: Hell no.
1: I don't think so, but what do y'all think, man? We're taking

0: 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We in the streets.
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0: All right, it's the Bootleg Kev Show. Hit us up, 877-817-2888. A buddy of ours has been talking with a young lady online. By the way, they haven't met yet. He says they FaceTime all the time, though.
1: Okay.
0: So I don't know if he's... Yeah, he's probably not being catfished.
1: Hey, that's, this
0: if
1: is
0: they're
1: crazy.
0: FaceTiming. But they're saying I love you to each other, and they have yet to meet. They're not going to meet until October.
1: No bueno.
0: Do you think it is possible for you to fall in love with someone online before you meet them in person? 877-817-2888. What do you think?
2: I think it depends. How long have they been talking? If it's been a couple weeks, everything's going way too fast. But if they know each other, they've been talking for a while, they're FaceTiming, so they know they're not being catfished. I think that emotional connection is more important, but obviously everything can change when they meet in person.
1: What's the quickest you told somebody you love them? I'm curious now.
2: Probably no less than like 6 months.
0: 6 months, okay.
1: That's respectful.
0: That's not bad. First of all, how do you know if you even love somebody if you ain't live with them?
1: No, but you all gotta live with them. You gotta at least shake their hands or see what they could do sexually. I mean, my bad, I can't say that.
0: You gotta give that thing a test drive.
1: 100%. You test drive your car, right?
0: 100%. Anyway, stay by your radio. Coming up, Comic-Con was this past weekend. Big announcements went down. We're gonna break them down up next. It's the Bootleg Kev Show.
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0: That's James Andre Jefferson Jr.
1: What a dope, bro.
0: Woo! Comic-Con was this past weekend. Big Marvel news. Ghost Rider is going to be played by Ryan Gosling.
1: There you go.
0: And James, we have a new Black Panther. Do you care to tell everybody who it is and why you're unhappy?
1: The memes are true. It's also going to be Ryan Gosling. I'm just playing. This is David Johnson. He comes from the movie called The Long Walk. We got to see. I don't know much about him. I don't know if he's going to be a good Black Panther or not.
0: Well, you said you didn't love the fact he was a UK guy.
1: No, I'm just tired of seeing these biscuit dudes come through and take over our roles. That's all I'm saying.
0: This guy said the biscuit guy.
1: We can't find somebody in the hood like we used to back in the day.
0: Biscuits and hot tea. Oh.
1: After Idris, I'm over it.
0: Coming up next, man, we got Master Debate Monday on the way. They call me.

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3: 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You regulate any stealing of his property. 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Earn your keep.
4: Regulators!

0: Master Debate Monday. And look, Snoop Dogg, they just greenlit his biopic. It's going to be an R-rated film.
1: Ooh.
0: I'm excited to see the Snoop Dogg biopic because he's had a crazy life.
1: A great story, Loki.
0: Beat murder charges, all of it. It is now probably the most famous person in the world. But we want to know which famous person deserves a biopic that hasn't got one.
1: The one that they keep teasing that I think they should make, that they need to make, is Richard Pryor's.
0: Richard Pryor finna go crazy. I'm going to go with Marvin Gaye, who was killed by his father.
1: That's another good one that they could
0: Marvin Gaye biopic will go crazy. What y'all got, though? All right, 877-817-2888. Which celebrity or person deserves their own movie about their life that hasn't gotten one yet? We're taking your calls up next. It's the Bootleg Kev Show.

mirror in a bathroom. Can't believe I'm this. 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Oh my God, I finessed Uncle Sam. Two M's in a safe, got. Oh my God, don't trust him, it's a scam. Then be fast talking, you should have ran. Oh my God, I went Rory, went Lamb. Oh my God, they don't know what to do with him. Oh my God, I took my shirt off to swim. She like, oh my God, demon in the gym. Oh my God, oh my God, oh my God, hey, oh my God, oh my God,

0: three. Oh my God, King pushing YG.
1: Oh my God, oh my God, oh my God, hey, oh my God, oh my God, oh my God, oh my God, hey, oh my God, oh my God, oh my God, oh my God, hey, oh my God, oh my God, oh my God.

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1: Come on now.
2: Welcome, everyone, to the official debate section.
1: Really?
3: All right, it's Master Debate Monday, ladies and gentlemen.
2: Your rebuttal.
4: That is a long way of saying that I won.
0: Today, we're arguing about something that I'm very passionate about.
1: You are.
5: All right, man, Master Debate Monday. I'm saying Marvin Gaye is the celebrity I would pick for them to make a biopic. Who hasn't had one yet, James? Who you got?
6: I'm saying Richard Pryor.
5: Richard Pryor. All right, look, let's talk about it. Snoop Dogg's biopic just got greenlit by a movie studio, so it'll be on the way. All right, 877-817-2888. Who do you think deserves a biopic that hasn't had one yet? What's going on?
7: I think Shaq.
6: You said Shaq?
7: Yeah, I want to know him. He's wild. He's on every commercial. He's having a glow up right now. I need to know more.
6: You just being nosy. That's what that sounds like. You don't care about his life. You want to know if he's doing something illegal. That's what you say it up.
7: No.
5: Shout out to Shaq, though. I love Shaq.
6: All day, but I don't think I need to watch a biopic.
5: Anyway, what about you? All right, 877-817-2888. Let us know who you think deserves a biopic that hasn't had one yet.
8: I think Chris Brown deserves one.
6: Ooh,
8: I want to know everything.
6: Now, you want to know everything about everything or everything about the early days?
8: Everything about everything. We can start with the early days. We can end with how he got to Four Baby Mama.
6: Now, are we doing a positive or negative biopic from Chris Brown? I think positive because he's done so much.
8: I want positive. I'm a supporter.
5: You shout out to Chris Breezy, man. I think you got to be honest. I feel like Chris Brown would have an amazing biopic, but I don't know. Shaq and Chris Brown, those are kind of... Give us some different callers.
6: Look, I think in a couple years, I think Chris Brown going to have a fire one.
5: Hey, leave us a voicemail, 877-817-2888. Who do you think deserves a biopic that hasn't had one yet? It's Master Debate Monday.
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1: 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Coming up, got that Kehlani folded on the way, man. I love Kehlani. Shout out to her, man. She's having a crazy year run. But, yo, speaking of craziness, I don't know if you were able to see the verses last week, James.
2: Oh, yeah. One of my favorite ones. The Game's still drunk.
1: The Game is still intoxicated, all right? Shout out to Chuck. Let's do this new YG, who definitely took the W, by the way. With Pusha T, it's OMG. It's on the Bootleg Kev Show.
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4: Oh, my God. 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

0: 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We in the People's Mix right now, man. That's James Andre Jefferson Jr.
1: What a dope, bro.
0: Coming up, we got to talk about it, man. Chris Brown might be missing some of this tour with Usher. We're going to tell you why in a little bit. All right, first things first, though. New R&B vibes. Shout out to Sid. It's called Callin'. It's on the Bootleg Cap Show.

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2: What a do, bro?
1: Chris Brown, man, he pled guilty to a nightclub brawl in the UK, and they're saying that he might end up missing half of this tour with Usher.
2: Ooh, I know there's a boyfriend out there that already bought tickets, is hoping this goes through.
1: If he already bought tickets, he ain't getting them back. You can't get a refund.
2: He just don't want Chris Brown to pick his lady. That's what I'm saying.
1: What if Usher picks your lady, though?
2: Hey, I'd rather have Usher than Chris Brown hump on my lady on stage.
1: Anyway, salute to Chris Brown, man. I hope you don't miss any dates on this tour. All right, stay by your radio. Coming up next, we got the No Cap News on the way.
3: God knows. I am
4: reincarnated. I was stargazing. Life goes on. I need a heart.

0: 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We got that No Cap News coming up, man. James finds the craziest stories in the world. We break them down. What you got?
1: Taco Bell can't stay out the news. At first, everyone thought they caused everything with everybody's belly burning and the toilets breaking and whatnot. But they burning something else because one of the employees got a little argument.
0: More on that up next. Keep it locked. Wow.

0: We're gonna tell you what's going on in these streets, man. And you know why? Giving it to you straight, no filter.
1: Let's go. Let's go.
2: 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Talk to him, homie.
3: 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Time for the No Cap News. What up, James?
4: Look, I know people don't like their coworkers. I don't like some of my coworkers, if I'm being honest, but you don't do this. There's this Taco Bell employee has been arrested after throwing boiling hot water on one of their coworkers' laps, causing second-degree burns, all because they got in an argument because he thought that she stole his iPad.
3: Oh, well, I mean, I guess if somebody stole your iPad, retaliate, but I don't think you should physically assault anybody with burning hot water. This guy should go to prison.
4: 100% second degree burn. Oh, I messed up. It's actually the girl that threw it on the guy. My bad.
3: Oh, so did she find her iPad is the question?
4: No, she did not find her iPad. And the guy is in the hospital because half his skin is melted off.
3: Well, she's going to prison for a very long time. That's aggravated assault with maybe a deadly weapon. Is hot water a deadly weapon? It could be.
4: The question's here. Why are you bringing your iPad to work in the first place?
3: I mean,
4: at Taco Bell.
3: On break, bro, you throw that thing on the table while you're enjoying your store credit bean and cheese burrito and you play some Netflix.
4: Damn, the store credit's bean and cheese burritos. Crazy.
3: Stay by your radio. Coming up next, the Daily Hate's on the way.
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0: It's the Bootleg Kev Show holding it down. The Daily Hate is up next. If you got something you want to hate on, leave us a voicemail, 877-817-2888. Now's the time for you to tell us what's got you pissed off. James, anything you want
1: to
0: hate on?
1: Something I used to love to watch all the time was the White House Correspondents' Dinner. But ever since Trump been president, it's just been a hot mess. That dude, he got dementia plus or something.
0: It was definitely a car crash in real time over the weekend. Anyway, get your calls in for the Daily Hate. We got him up next. They call.

0: I'm calling a daily hate on all of the wives that's hating on all of us side women. We are not at fault. It's you guys' husbands that's at fault. So hate your husband and not us. Thank you.
1: Ooh, the side chicks representing in the daily hate today.
2: Oh, damn.
1: She said, if you're a wife and you catch your husband cheating with me, be mad at him, not me.
2: Hey, she ain't wrong, though.
1: Anyway, what are you hating on?
3: What up? My name's Taylor. I'm calling for the daily hate mail. The thing that I'm calling to hate on is when you lose little things like a remote, like the Roku remote, because they're small and everybody loses them, or your car keys or your phone, and it seems like something so small, but it's such a big deal when you can't find them. And why do they make those so small? Like, they're so hard to keep up with. You're obviously going to lose them, and then you can't use your dang TV. All right, that's it.
1: Man, the tiny remotes, them Rokus and them old school Apple TV remotes.
2: Oh, horrible. Easy to lose.
1: The metal ones? Oh, my goodness. They will always get lost in the couch. Anyway, hit us up, 877-817-2888 if you got something you want to hate on. Coming up next, man, Diddy got in some trouble in prison. We're breaking it down on the way.
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1: What a dobo.
0: So Sean P. Diddy Combs over the weekend was involved in a violent prison fight that resulted in him being thrown in solitary confinement.
1: Hey, come on, Diddy. You supposed to be a brotherly love. I thought you switched your whole name because you stopped that life.
0: Do you think Diddy's got hands?
1: Yeah, Diddy got hands. When you small like that and you angry, you know how to mess someone up.
0: Yeah, when you say small like that, are you talking about his height?
1: Oh, you talking about the video that came out on Twitter? I ain't talking about that, brother.
0: Oh, I thought that's what you meant. Anyway, look, we're getting up out of here. Back at it tomorrow, same time, same place, y'all. It's the Bootleg Kev Show.
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1: What a do, bro?
0: Coming up, man, we get to chop it up with somebody who's going to be live at The Real Show August 21st. I'm talking about Coi Leray is hanging out with us on the Bootleg Kev Show. First things first, let's do this one. Song of the Summer, that Young Miami. Spend that. 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
1: Love that.
2: Koi, you gotta get just wild DMs at all times, right?
0: I've had a lot of dick pics being sent to me
2: just
0: randomly.
2: Unsolicited.
0: Literally.
2: That is so wild.
0: Like, I could look at my phone right now and go see, like, Koi, you bad. I wanna fuck you hard and I wanna fuck you in the ass.
2: Oh my God.
0: I'd be like, ew, block, get the fuck out of here, losers.
2: So shout out to Koi LaRae, man. I can only imagine her DMs are insane, man. But salute to her.
1: Oh, yeah, they gotta be.
2: 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She got a lot of new music out right now, man. So go support her. 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It's Bootleg Kev.
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0: Terrell 92.3, LA's new home for hip hop. 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
1: What a dobo.
0: Yes, sir. Tap in 877-817-2888. We got the Daily Hate coming up, Los Angeles. If you got anything that's got you pissed off, man, leave us a voicemail. Anything you're hating on, James?
1: Oh, yeah, for sure. I'm hating on something. Look, I'm cool with LeBron leaving, but I'm hating the fact that he went to Philly just for $4 million. Like, what the, you couldn't do that with us?
0: Yeah, LeBron took the dick discount. All right, listen.
1: First internship in NBA history.
0: Hey, man, at least you got the great whites now.
1: Yeah, the white mafia, we taking over.
0: The Lakers look like the Celtics in the 80s now. Anyway, let's do this one, man. YG Tyler, still recovering from that crazy versus two. This, that, on the low. It's really

0: Hey, what are you hating on, ma'am?
1: Okay, I hate it when, like, there's an event, like a wedding or something where there's catering, and they don't give food to the help. Like, they don't give food to, like, the waiters or, like, the photographer, like, the other people working there.
0: Oh, yeah. You know what's crazy? I just was at a Filipino-Latino wedding.
2: Shout out
0: to Nico Blitz.
2: Come on, now.
0: And I didn't see none of the photographers being able to take a break to eat, now that I think about it.
2: They gotta do it in the back. That's what's supposed to happen.
0: Yeah, I feel like all the vendors, like, if you're the DJ, whatever, where's my plate if I'm DJing?
2: You better have somebody come get you a plate.
0: Hey, shout out to the cheap. If you can't afford to pay your vendors and some food, give them a plate, give them some cake.
2: Man,
0: don't get married.
2: You know these damn wedding prices is different.
0: Yeah.
2: The place is $800 a plate.
0: Appreciate you getting your hate on. If you got something you want to hate on too, man, leave us a voicemail coming up. We got to talk about Diddy, who got in more trouble in prison. We're going to break it down after this, man.

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1: What a do, bro?
0: Over the weekend, man, Sean Diddy Combs was involved in a violent prison fight and has been thrown into solitary confinement.
1: Oh, Lord. 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
0: Man, oh, man. Can you imagine throwing hands with Diddy, man? 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
1: Hold on. 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
0: Lots of baby oil was on them hands.

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1: Who you with?
0: On the couch with my favorite sinner. 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
1: Yo, what's going on? 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You know what it is.
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I am a sinner who's probably gonna sin again. 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

0: Yo, baby.
1: Yes.
0: I'm about to call Varys and do a phone tap on him, all right?
1: Okay.
0: I'm going to have you on hold, okay?
1: Okay.
0: Hi, Beto. Varys, how you doing, brother?
2: I'm doing fine.
0: Hey, Varys, I need to talk to you about something serious.
2: Uh-huh.
0: You know, yesterday when you picked me up from the airport.
2: Go ahead.
0: When I finally got home, my wife had found some cocaine in my backpack.
2: Uh-huh.
0: What I need you to do, man, is I need to call you with Veto, with my wife on the phone.
2: Yeah, I got you, man.
0: Okay, I'm going to call you right back, Varys, all right?
2: All right.
0: Baby, do you hear this?
1: Mm-hmm.
0: All right.
1: You didn't even think about it.
0: I know. Wow. Here we go. I'm going to call Varys right now.
2: Hello?
0: Hey, Varys.
2: Hey.
0: What up, brother's big boy? How you doing, Varys?
2: Oh, what's going on, man? You made it home, huh?
0: Yeah. Right? Thank you, brother. I appreciate you picking me up, man. Hey, Varys, just real quick, man. I got Veronica, my wife, on the phone with me.
2: Yeah, go ahead.
0: Veronica.
1: Yes.
0: That's Varys right there.
2: Hey, Veronica, how you doing?
1: I'm good. How are you?
0: Yesterday, when you picked me up from the airport, you know,
1: there's a package that I found, and he keeps telling me that it's yours. Is it yours?
0: But hold on, Varys, man. Like, she was flipping through doing a backpack switch for me from my traveling backpack.
1: No, why are you talking? Let him talk. Why are you talking?
0: But I want.
1: Is that package yours?
2: What happened? I had picked it up for somebody. I think Big Boy picked up on that. I was just getting ready to call him.
0: Yeah, but
1: call him for what?
2: Because I asked, you know, I think he picked up my package.
1: What is a package?
2: Well, you know, have, you know, a little product picking up for a friend.
1: So what? So are you like on drugs while you're driving my husband or what?
2: No, I mean, I'm not on drugs. I was picking it up for somebody.
1: That makes no sense. How could you pick up a package for somebody and then picking up my husband too?
2: No, because I went to my friend's house first to pick it up and then he needed to be picked up, so I had to rush to the airport and pick him up.
1: Are you sure?
2: Come on, now you know me, babe. I wouldn't lie to you like that.
1: You wouldn't lie to me. This is not like a bonding thing that you guys have.
0: Baby.
2: Oh, come on now.
1: You drive my kids around, you drive me around. Now I don't know what you have in the car now.
2: I don't use drugs. You can have me test. I don't use drugs.
1: Why are you stuttering? Oh my goodness. I think why are you stuttering?
2: It's like, I don't have any reason to lie to you. I mean, I would never do you like that.
0: All right, baby, I don't want to put Varys on trial here.
1: Why not?
0: Because he was picking the cocaine up for a friend of his.
1: Did you guys talk already or what?
0: No,
1: baby. Sounds like you guys had this conversation.
2: I just got to Arizona. The guy that I was getting it for, I'm in Arizona right now.
0: Yeah, and the guy that you was getting it for, Varys, what was his name? Was Luther Lufay, right?
2: Oh, God.
1: I don't think you can be driving us anymore, Varys, because you straight lie to my face.
0: Yeah,
1: I don't know about that.
0: Yeah, so welcome to the phone taps, Varys.
2: Bye.
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0: Jesus, what is up in here? Jesus, hang loose. What you got, my brethren?
1: Oh, man, I love Cardi B. You know, she keeps it real.
0: Real.
1: All right? I love that about her, dude. She said that send your kids to El Campo because it's not always going to be Disneyland.
0: Right.
1: And I like that. I appreciate it. And I saw a video that she posted of her and her kids in El Campo. And it just reminded me as a kid going to the ranch in Mexico. It was so great just to see him walking around.
0: Oh, I love that, man. I'm looking at the video right now.
1: Yeah, man, it's so great.
0: I love that, man.
1: Because, you know, let's be honest, those kids are living a great life, but yeah, also they have to experience a little bit of the campo, the ranch.
0: Yeah.
1: And being in Dominican Republic, man, with her family, with her roots, where she came. And, like, you know, I love that. I love that.
0: No, that's 100%. Beautiful.
1: Yeah, because it reminds me when I was, like, a kid. And you go to the ranch and you just start appreciating things you have in the United States, the way you're living, you know, because, you know, I would wake up from just being, you know, from tired of being tired. My body would just wake up. And in the ranch, I got woken up because of the rooster my ear. Dude, I'm telling you right now, dude, I don't care. When you go to a ranch and you smell that smell, you know what I'm talking about. It's just like a rough smell of everything, animals, your grandma's armpits, everything just hits you. It's a rough smell.
0: I love,
1: you know,
0: just the slow of it.
1: I
0: love nature. I just love what things feel like. Yeah.
1: Yeah.
0: And then when you come back here, you're like, oh, man, it's crazy. You can go somewhere and be so in tune with just nature and just being somewhere else. And then when you come, you snap right back out of it.
1: 100%. Yeah. I remember going and I would hate it. I would be like, I just want to go home. Sometimes I would cry. But after like a month of being in the ranch.
0: And that was just last week.
1: Yeah, for real. You just get used to it and then you miss the ranch. You don't want to leave. And you miss like the animals and the friends and your cousins and all you're doing is playing all day. I just loved it, you know?
0: Is there anything, and her kids probably don't get it now.
1: Mm-hmm.
0: But they'll probably get it later. You know what I'm saying? Is there anything that you did or your parents did growing up that you just hated?
1: I mean,
0: I remember, man, like my mom would go to the store and she would be in the store so long.
1: Oh my God, yes!
0: And I'd be like, dude, we don't even have money.
1: Every time,
0: what are you doing in there? Yeah, probably price shopping.
1: That's hilarious.
0: Like, but I was like, get out of there.
1: That's hilarious.
0: Now I stay in the store long.
1: Yes, when we go to a Ross, oh my God, my mom can be there for hours just looking at deals and oh my Lord.
0: Man.
1: Yeah, I mean, there's so many things. I remember
2: my dad and my uncle used to take me to the racetrack.
0: Same
2: old playground that we're just tired and fed up of it, but they would be drinking and gambling on the horses every single weekend.
0: How young were you?
2: Nothing new. I must have been like 8.
0: Oh,
2: 9.
0: My God. Just stand over there.
1: You see, my dad would take me to go watch him play soccer. And it was just like, bro, you're not good.
0: Right.
1: You know, I'm like, what's going on? You keep getting fouled. I'm like, it's just like, come on.
0: Now, just wait right there.
1: Right.
0: We want to hear from you as well. Your chance to speak on him. What's something your parents did that you hated growing up?
1: Oh, boy.
0: What's something your parents did that you hated growing up? Hit us up, Big Boys Neighborhood.

0: Hey, get up.
1: Let's go.
2: We all use AI,
0: but here we never pretend it's real.
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1: Big Boy Neighborhood. All righty now. Hey, Suze was just speaking about how Cardi B sent her kids to the DR.
2: The DR.
1: And you need that. And we were just saying, like, man, I wonder if they understand what she was doing. And if not, do they hate it? So we was asking you to call us up. What's something your parents did that you hated growing up? We're going to bring Michelle into the neighborhood and see what's going down with Michelle up in here. Michelle, hello.
3: Hello.
1: What's something your parents did that you hated growing up, Michelle?
3: Well, Big Boy, I hope you can picture what I'm talking about.
1: All right.
3: When we were growing up, we didn't have to sit in car seats. You know, it wasn't a law that you had to wear a seatbelt. And my mother drove a station wagon.
1: Oh, yeah.
3: It was me and my two sisters. She would always put all three of us in the front seat next to her.
1: Wow.
3: It was one long seat in the station wagon.
1: Oh, yeah.
3: And every time she would hit the brake, her right arm would reach across our chest.
1: Yes. Do you remember that?
2: Oh, yeah.
1: Like, hey, I'm going 45, but I can stop my kids from flying through this windshield. That is crazy, man. Yeah, the putting the arm out. But, you know, as a reaction, Michelle, I still do stuff like that.
2: Right.
1: But, yeah, remember that, dude? No car seat, no seat belt.
4: That was my deal with the single cab F-150. Everybody in the front, boom.
1: Or you get in there with some shorts on and it'd be hot leather. You know what I'm saying? You get third-degree burns.
2: Yeah,
1: like, like, the kids now, they got it set.
2: Oh, my God.
1: Man, that used to be a mess.
2: Yeah, I remember my dad would drive a, you know, stick, so it would hit my knee every time it was a fool. I'm like, every time. I'm like,
1: dude, do you remember kids just standing up in the car?
2: Yes! That was like,
1: Go get these. Go, Kurt, go back there and get this for me. You're like, what are you talking about? The car's moving. Like, you know what I'm saying?
2: True.
1: We want to hear from you. Thank you, Michelle. We're going to bring Mark into the neighborhood to see what's going down with Mark up in
4: Mark
1: here.
4: Mark is gone.
1: Mark's gone?
4: Yeah, but he did hit us up. He said that he hated when his parents used to wake him up early to go to the swap meet.
1: Oh, really?
4: Hey, man. I know that early wake up, mijo.
2: Early wake up.
4: Levantate.
1: Hey, dude, you know that's what Veto's mom did. She had boots at the swap meet.
4: Oh, that's actually.
1: So it was one of those things where, she had to get up and go pack it.
4: I used to work those jobs.
1: Oh, my God, man. She had to set it up.
4: Yeah,
1: I remember, dude, when I first would go to Veronica's house, I used to trip that her mom had like one of them box trucks on the side of the house.
4: Oh, right.
1: I'd be like, this little lady drive that big ass truck right there, just the box truck just parked on the side of the house.
4: Set up the poles in the tents, bro. Oh, yeah, man.
1: Hit us up. What's something your parents did that you hated growing up? Something your parents did that you hated growing up? Hit us up, Big Boy's Neighborhood. 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

0: Big Boy's Neighborhood. All righty now. We're speaking on it. What's something your parents did that you hated growing up? Luigi?
1: Oh, gosh. Okay, this is my friend Albert's parents, and my parents got together, and they did this to us when we were younger. It was like baby, like seventh grade, like barely hitting junior high, right? Mm-hmm. When we would get in trouble at school, instead of taking us to Saturday school, they would take us to go protest in front of an abortion clinic with signs.
0: Really?
1: Yes, bro, wow. To teach us a lesson. And for whatever reason, we would be
0: there. They were on it back then, huh?
1: Yeah.
0: Damn.
1: It was the most random thing ever. But they would literally take us over there.
0: I never heard you tell that story.
1: And the abortion clinic was right in front of our school.
0: Oh.
1: So when kids were going to school that Saturday school, we're over here in the corner with signs.
0: Like, damn.
1: Protesting abortion clinic, bro. Yeah. We used to hate it.
2: Yeah, to me, I hated going to the store with my mom and when I was a kid, and she's like, wait in line. I'm like, but alone? Wait in line.
0: Wait
2: was
0: in line.
2: Yo, when are you coming back?
0: Hey, dude, and do you have that thing where they're not back right now and you're at the register?
2: Yes.
0: It's like, you're looking like, man, are you coming back?
2: Exactly. I've been letting people in. God. Oh, you can go in, and then you just wait in line.
0: I got Jay Savage just saying the same thing, dude, about how. Back in the days, like, oh, go get this from the store.
2: Oh, yeah.
0: I remember my mom's friend named Della. She would come by, and my mom and Della would be like, oh, she would tell me, Della, like, go light my cigarette on the stove.
2: Oh, wow.
0: And, dude, I'm 5 years old.
1: Lighting it up.
0: And lighting up her cigarette and bringing it back to her, man. Like, I would never tell 5-year-old Jaden or Chula, hey, go light this for Dad's friend. Yeah. Or have a friend of mine say, hey, go light this on the stove.
1: Yeah, 100%.
0: Like, man, that is crazy, man. Hell, what's something your parents did that you hated growing up? We're going to bring Monique into the neighborhood and see what's going down with Monique. Monique, hello.
3: Hello.
0: Hello there, Monique. Monique, what's something your parents did that you hated growing up?
3: On the weekends, we would have to get up at 5 in the morning to go do laundry at the laundromat.
0: Oh, my God. Hey, man, and but you know, I love it now because I know how to do laundry very well.
2: I
0: understand. Monique, it was 8 of us growing up. Doing laundry, and we didn't have a car. Yeah. So we would have to get, like, shopping carts and push shopping carts down to the laundromat. But, Monique, my kids don't know about getting somebody waking them up and saying you got to go. And then what I would hate, the laundromat, what I hate about that, Monique, is, like, you can wash your clothes in one cycle.
2: Right.
0: But then when you go to dry, you got to put like, you got to do 3, 4, 5. I'm like, dude, just time it where I can get this in one drying.
2: Yes.
0: You know, or when you have to be like, oh, that's mine right there.
2: Right.
0: No, that's mine. Oh, we holding that.
3: My mom would bribe me, like, I'll get you something from the donut shop because there's a donut shop right next door.
2: Right.
3: Yeah. And I'll be like, all right. But that's... I want 50 cents too because I want a sticker from the little machine.
0: Hello. Or you know how you would push the button, your little tie to fall out. Like, man. You using this one? Or it is an unwritten rule, bro. You never take somebody else's clothes out.
2: No, ever.
0: Man, that at the laundromat and at the laundry room.
2: Oh,
0: like, in the apartment, you'd be like, bro, who touched my stuff?
2: Yep.
0: You know what I'm saying?
1: Like, and, of course, 100%. The restrooms would always be out of order.
0: Oh, yeah, man. Oh, yeah.
1: God
0: and then
1: forbid,
0: the ones you,
1: gotta
0: you, got, you get ripped off on, like, the bulk ones.
2: Yeah.
0: Where, like, you got to wash your sheet. You're like, man, I ain't mad at you, man. Hit us up.

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24: 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Summer is cooler here in the Blue Ridge Mountains. 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

0: 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We're going to take over YouTube Theater. Big Boys Neighborhood. All righty, now I'm phone tap on the 10th time right here. This one right here, man, is where I called a guy by the name of Varys. And Varys picked me up from the airport. And I told him, I said, hey, you know, you got to lie to my wife. I'm going, you know, my wife found some cocaine in my carry-on. Yeah. But the crazy thing about it is I called Vettel and told her, hey, I'm going to call Varys and see if he'll lie. And to this day, she does not like Varys.
1: Wow.
0: Yeah, man. And Vettel sounds mean in this phone tap. Let's go to get into your phone tap on the 10s right here. Big Boys Neighborhood. Boy.

0: Yo, baby.
1: Yes.
0: I'm about to call Varys and do a phone tap on him, all right?
1: Okay.
0: I'm going to have you on hold, okay?
1: Okay.
0: Hi, Vettel. Varys, how you doing, brother?
2: I'm doing fine.
0: Hey, Varys, I need to talk to you about something serious.
2: Uh-huh.
0: You know, yesterday when you picked me up from the airport.
2: Yes. Yeah.
0: When I finally got home, my wife had found some cocaine in my backpack.
2: Uh-huh.
0: What I need you to do, man, is I need to call you with Vettel, with my wife on the phone.
2: Yeah, I got you, man.
0: Okay, I'm going to call you right back, Varys, all right?
2: All right.
0: Baby, do you hear this?
1: Mm-hmm.
0: All right.
1: You didn't even think about it.
0: I know. Here we go. I'm going to call Varys right now.
2: Hello?
0: Hey, Varys.
2: Hey.
0: What up, brother's big boy? How you doing, Varys?
2: Oh, what's going on, man? You made it home, huh?
0: Yeah, yeah. Right? Thank you, brother. I appreciate you picking me up, man. Hey, Varys, just real quick, man. I got Veronica, my wife, on the phone with me.
2: Yeah, go ahead.
0: Veronica.
1: Yes.
0: That's Varys right there.
2: Hey, Veronica, how you doing?
1: I'm good. How are you?
0: Yesterday when you picked me up from the airport, you know,
1: there's
0: I have
1: a package that I found, and he keeps telling me that it's yours. Is
2: oh,
1: it
2: yeah,
1: yours?
2: You know.
0: But hold on, Varys, man. Like, she was flipping through doing a backpack switch for me from my traveling backpack.
1: No, why are you talking? Let him talk. Why are you talking?
0: But I want...
1: Varys, is that package yours?
2: What happened, I had picked it up for somebody. I think Big Boy picked up on that. I was just getting ready to call him.
0: Yeah, but...
1: Call him for what?
2: Because I asked, you know, I think he picked up my package.
1: What is a package?
2: Well, you know, a little product picking up for a friend.
1: So what? So are you, like, on drugs while you're driving my husband or what?
2: No, I mean, I'm not on drugs. I was picking it up for somebody.
1: That makes no sense. How could you pick up a package for somebody and then picking up my husband too?
2: No, because I went to my friend's house first to pick it up and then he needed to be picked up, so I had to rush to the airport and pick him up.
1: Are you sure?
2: Come on, now you know me, babe. I wouldn't lie to you like that.
1: You wouldn't lie to me. This is not like a bonding thing that you guys have.
0: Baby.
2: Oh, come on now.
1: You drive my kids around, you drive me around. Now I don't know what you have in the car now.
2: I don't use drugs. You can have me tested. I don't use drugs.
1: Why are you stuttering? Oh my goodness. Why are you stuttering?
2: It's like, I don't have a reason to lie to you. I would never do you like that.
0: All right, baby, I don't want to put Varys on trial here. He was picking the cocaine up for a friend of his.
1: Did you guys talk already or what?
0: No, baby.
1: Sounds like you guys are had already had this conversation.
2: I just got to Arizona. The guy that I was getting it for, I'm in Arizona right now.
0: Yeah, and the guy that you was getting it for, Varys, what was his name? Was Luther Lufay, right?
2: Oh, God.
1: I don't think you can be driving us anymore, Varys, because you straight lie to my face.
0: Yeah,
1: I don't know about that.
0: Yeah, so welcome to the phone taps, Varys.
2: Bye.

0: 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Mm-hmm. Big Boy Neighborhood, Louis G is up in here. What up, Lou Dog?
1: All right, let's talk about the dumb things that Donald Trump said this weekend.
0: Oh, man. Let me tell you, bro, like, I don't want to extend the show. Yeah. So.
2: All right, man. We got stuff to do.
1: Let's talk about the two things. And the first thing, he was asked about what he thought about LeBron James going to Philadelphia 76ers.
0: Hey, man, whoever posed this question, they knew.
2: Yeah. You know,
3: today it was announced LeBron James has decided that he wants his next team to be the 76ers. Where do you stand on LeBron versus Michael Jordan as the best ever?
4: Well, Michael Jordan's a guy that's a friend of mine. Play golf with him. He's a really good guy. And I think LeBron is, maybe he's a racist.
0: LeBron.
4: But maybe he doesn't like Trump. I don't know. But I only like people that like me.
0: Oh, yeah,
4: so I would say Michael Jordan all the way.
0: Only like people. LeBron is a racist. He should be the last person calling somebody a racist, man. Yeah. It's crazy to just see how much they talk about others. And people that really support this dude or MAGA and everything, like, you really don't see how this dude is falling apart right in front of us?
1: I don't get it,
0: bro. You know what I'm saying? They would call, you know, Sleepy Joe. This dude literally, don't take naps. My man is in rapid eye movement by the time he wakes. He in, like, stage four rapid eye movement or just something, bro. That's crazy.
1: Yeah, whoever writes jokes for him also failed because he made a joke about Nicki Minaj.
5: But after hearing the gunshots, many people yelled, "Get down, get down," which caused Nicki Minaj to start twerking. Do you believe it? Get down. She's the only one that really understood what that meant.
2: Oh, boy. Come on. Knee slapper.
0: I'm telling you, man.
2: What are we talking about?
0: I don't know how many passes we write this guy, bro. It's scary that that's the leader of the free world, bro. It's scary. And I know people are hella followers and people all, you know, don't want us to talk politics, but it's right in front of you.
1: Yeah.
0: Like, what do? Just play phone taps and laugh all the time,
1: not
0: man?
1: All,
0: and,
1: no.
0: You know, and sorry if somebody feel like we're opinionated, but, I mean, so are you.
1: Yeah.
0: You know what I'm saying? Like, why I can't talk about it sitting here at work, but you could talk about it sitting at your job.
1: Yeah.
0: Or, you know, in your lifestyle. So, I'm not that. It's just wild, man, how many people still write passes. And it's almost like you get into a point now where, am I thinking rational for the irrational?
1: Yeah.
0: Like, it's wild, man.
1: I feel like time's just allowing people to get comfortable, and we shouldn't.
0: Oh, yeah.
1: It's ridiculous, bro.
0: Oh, yeah.
1: Everything that's happening, all the policies, is literally just separating and dividing everybody.
0: Yeah, man. But
1: yeah,
0: it is what it is.
2: Yep.
0: You know what I'm saying? Get down. Start twerking.
2: Start twerking.
0: That's Jesus's guy right there.
2: Come on, buddy. Make me look bad.
0: Jesus, man, we're going to speak on it, man. Space Needle skydiving.
2: Yeah, they're thrill seekers. They're out and about again, dude. First it was New York, now it's these guys in Seattle, man, with the Space Needle.
0: And what are they doing?
2: They're
0: jumping
2: skydiving,
0: out?
2: Yeah.
0: Hey, dude, let me tell you, there's no one that gets on the ground, and there's a news crew right there, and the dude name is like Tyrone Jackson.
2: Right, exactly.
0: You know what I'm saying?
2: Yeah, he's like a Skyler.
0: Yeah. So we'll come back, we'll speak on it. Big Boy's Neighborhood.
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0: Eddie Wop, Real 92.3, LA's new home for hip hop and the real show. Yeah, Sexy right. Red, T Glock,
1: Let's go.
0: Baby, and more. That's off, August 21st. YouTube Theater tickets are on sale at livenation.com. Yeah. Happy Tuesday to you. Big Boy Big Neighborhood. Boy. All righty now. Hey, Seuss, you were speaking about Space Needle skydivers.
1: Yeah, so in Seattle, you know, there's the Space Needle. I don't know if you guys, it's a known, what is it? Like a,
0: it's like a known, point there, like right. a building point. Yeah, I've seen it.
1: So it's beautiful. Tower, right? It looks great. It's the tower that gotcha. They have restaurants up there. The point is that it's beautiful, right?
0: Right.
1: And these guys went up there, and these thrill seekers mm-hmm. went up there, and what they did was incredible. I can't believe.
0: You all right?
1: Yeah, yeah. Oh, I just can't believe it. Yeah. I just can't believe it. That's how shocked I am.
2: Talk about taking sightseeing to the next level. Seattle police are searching for these two base jumpers who climbed over the glass wall of the iconic Space Needle and parachuted from the 605-foot landmark.
1: Damn.
2: Investigators say the men bought tickets, slipped on helmets in a restroom, and then made that daring leap. Security doesn't know where they landed. Well, they're now wanted on trespassing charges.
3: I'm less worried about how they got the helmet up there than I am about the giant backpack with the parachutes.
1: Right. And you just have a point. Like, there was a helmet in the restaurant. They sneaked that in there. But these thrill seekers, I don't know where they're coming from. Because we had the guy from New York, right, that proposed to his girlfriend.
0: Oh, yeah.
1: And, you know, there's more and more of these people. And they have the whole thing. And
0: hey, man, that thrill-seeking thing, though, it's a real thing.
1: It really is.
0: And sometimes you just, it's like this adrenaline, or sometimes you don't even know, you just get caught up.
1: Right.
0: Like, I had a thrill-seeking thing where I was just like, oh, my God, bro. Like, it was at Versus when all the Bloods was up there. And Gang threw that red rag on my head.
1: Trust me, bro.
0: Thank you, Gang.
1: Yeah, you ever left your phone unlocked in the table and you went to the restroom? We're like, wait a minute, where's the phone? Right. Yeah. That's thrill seeking right there, too, man.
0: It's the same adrenaline, huh?
1: Same adrenaline, yeah. I just don't understand these guys that, like, want to do, they love these things. I don't get it. I even like rock climbing.
0: Oh man,
1: why?
0: Veto watches. I forget the dude's name, but he's a freak. He's a free climber. Like, don't wear ropes and stuff.
4: My cousin does that bouldering.
0: Oh, really?
4: Yeah, he's obsessed. And then they take, like, mats, so when they do start, and they don't tie themselves on anything. It's just the rope they throw there. It's like a whole community.
0: This dude don't do rope.
4: Oh, he just climbs?
0: It's called free climb.
1: Yeah, free solo.
0: Free solo.
1: Like
0: free solo, man, yeah. You make one mistake, you dead.
1: Right. Yeah. That's what I'm saying. It's why? Why put yourself in that?
0: Do you see when I walk down the stairs, I hold the rail.
1: Right.
0: You know what I'm saying?
1: That's right.
0: Let alone. I just watched this dude. And Veto go to sleep on his documentaries almost every night.
1: What?
0: And I told her, I said, babe, why don't you try that? She's like, I'm not doing that. I'm like, well, stop watching it.
1: Right.
0: I hate that you watching men. Watching guys doing stuff that I can never do.
1: Wow.
0: You know, but y'all continue to hang with us in the neighborhood, man. Louis G., AI cheating. I saw this story about the teacher.
5: Yeah, he's a professor. He caught some kids cheating on their midterms
0: using
5: AI.
0: Yeah, but you know what? He gave the next set of, like, next semester students, he gave them games.
5: Oh, yeah, that's
0: Believe
5: true.
0: That.
5: That's
0: Y'all true. Continue to hang with us in the neighborhood. Let it go. Keisha Cole, Missy Elliott, Lil' Kim, Real 92.3, LA's new home for hip-hop and the real show, Big Boy
1: Big
0: Neighborhood.
1: Boy.

0: All right.
1: You know, young rich. 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We got a whole lot of new money, though.
2: Hey, young Metro, I don't trust you. I'm gonna shoot you.
1: Hey!

Now she want pull my crew. 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All of these they hate.

0: 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Big Boy Neighborhood, Louis G is up in here. What up, Ludo?
1: Oh, my gosh, bro. There's a professor who caught their students cheating by using AI in their midterms.
2: 32 of my 35 students between two classes failed a portion of their midterm because they all used AI to generate their entire response. And apparently, they didn't proofread it. Let me show y'all how I picked up on it. So this discussion post was a portion of my students' midterm, and if you look, looks normal, right? But if you copy and paste this and look closely, in white ink, I placed the word Madagascar somewhere in the response in a way that makes no sense. But if you uncopy and paste it, you can't see it. So if Madagascar was somewhere in my students' response in a way that did not make sense, I knew that they copied and pasted the entire thing and just threw it in AI, and oh my God.
0: Busted. Wow.
1: Busted!
0: 32 out of 35. Now, Ani's sitting in for Mariana. Do you understand what he said there?
3: Not at all, but to be honest with you, there's a way around it. You just have to double check, and that's what he was saying. They just didn't look over their work.
0: Right.
3: I wish I was in school right now. Oh my God.
0: If you were in school right now, you wouldn't know nothing in 5-10 years. Everything would be AI. Yeah. We learned it the hard way.
1: It's very simple. What he did is he wrote text, but then he put it in white.
0: Yeah.
1: So then you see when you
0: can't I saw it.
1: Yeah, so you can't see it there when you're doing it, but if you do copy and paste, it highlights everything, including the whites.
0: Right.
1: And people didn't catch that, so that's like, yo, you missed the most message.
4: I did. I know you can.
0: You got to learn how to cheat better.
3: Thank you, babe.
0: Yeah, you got to learn how to cheat better.
1: But I think a lot of teachers are catching on to this, and they're using, like, these AI detectors.
0: Hey, man, have you seen people that text you, like, stuff with AI? And
1: you can tell it's another
0: response. Oh, my man. Oh, for one, my guy, Dan from Japan. He doesn't really speak English. He has the most beautiful English now, but I know him. That's fine. But one of my guys sent me something, and it had the AI stuff in it.
1: Yeah.
0: Like, oh, I would use this and that kind of stuff. And then I guess he noticed it and tried to edit. Track, but you understand on edit, you could just hit the edit button and you see what they were editing out. You know what I'm saying? Like, on your iPhone, somebody send you editing this, which I think is a stupid thing. I mean, if we edit, just let it go.
1: Yeah.
0: You edit, and then if I hit the edit button, I can see what you edited.
1: Oh, it says edited message, and you can...
3: Instead of doing that, just unsend the message and send a new message.
0: Yeah, but he unsent it, but I had already seen it. You know what I'm saying? That happens, so
5: I
0: be
5: like
0: careful.
5: It on emails, too. Like, you write what you want to say, and then it says swipe, and you swipe, and it'll rewrite it in very organized, and I'm like, oh. I've been sounding like a lawyer.
0: Oh yeah, yeah.
5: I'm like, sounding great. Like,
0: she's genius. And you know what's so messed up about AI is that I write good messages or text or email. I'm commas and semicolon. Now people be like, oh, that's AI.
1: You're
0: a cheater, bitch. He's one of the 32 out of the 35. Y'all continue to hang with us in the neighborhood, man. Jay-Z added a second day at SoFi.
1: Exactly.
0: So we got your tickets in the neighborhood for October 24th. That's coming up at 7:10. 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And at 8:10 and 9:10, we got your 4-pack of tickets to Universal Studios Hollywood. So make sure that you're hanging out with us in the morning, all Tuesday morning. Right now, superstar Lupe Fiasco, Real 92.3, LA's new home for hip-hop. 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

0: Jay-Z all the way live, ladies and gentlemen. Jay-Z, and he added a second night to SoFi as well, man.
1: Yes,
0: October 23rd and October 24th. We got your tickets to see Jay-Z all the way live, your 710 phone tap. This one right here is Bee Attack. This is what will the person on the other line do when I get attacked by bees while we're live on the phone. 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

0: Sure.
1: Hey, how you doing, ma'am? I was calling right in, like, on the side of my house. I have a beehive here, and I was wondering, what's the proper way to actually get rid of this?
0: Did you try to kind of poke at it a little bit?
1: Poke at the actual beehive?
0: No, maybe that's not a good idea.
1: Let me just walk over to it and see.
0: Okay, well, be careful, because...
1: Can you hear them if I put the phone right here? Can you hear them?
0: Oh, yes, I can hear them.
1: Yeah, and they say that there's always... The queen bee, that's who they're protecting. And I don't know if Beyonce is actually in there, but what I'm going to do is I have a stick here. Well, you know what? I'm going to throw this up against it. If that okay. just shake it and they'll fly away.
0: Okay.
2: Okay.
1: Oh.
0: Oh, working. Okay. Sir, are you okay? God.
1: No!
0: Oh, my God.
1: Oh, my God. Oh, my God. Let it stick in here. Oh, my God.
0: Are you allergic to bees?
1: Not if you fall alone.
0: What
1: am I?
0: Oh my God, help me. Oh my God. Is anybody there?
1: Gosman.
0: Why are you
1: laughing? If these bees don't get out of here, man.
0: Sir, why are you beeboxing? I know what I'm hearing. What the hell is going on?
1: Bees in the trap.
0: What?
3: Hey, man. All you need is one.
4: And
3: I think I found her. Hey, man, and that was a pet shop? It was a pet store? So, for one, she shouldn't have been giving out no information about what to do with bees anyway. All right, now, your Mickey Ficky Mix Hit is going down. DJ Quest is up in here. What up, Questify?
5: What's good, big?
3: Maintaining my brother. Happy Tuesday to you, Quest.
5: Happy Tuesday to you, sir.
3: I'll take that, Quest. Did you make it out to WWE last night?
5: Yeah, I made it out. Yeah.
3: How was it? That was Monday Night Raw.
5: Yeah,
3: huh?
5: It was great.
3: I heard that, man.
5: Raw
3: anybody,
5: Netflix.
3: Anybody get hurt? No, just,
5: you know what I'm saying? Ryan Garcia popped out, though.
3: I saw that.
5: Yeah, he interfered.
3: Ryan is making his rounds, man. He's streaming and everything.
5: Yeah, he is.
3: Hey, man, he going everywhere with his belt, though.
5: Oh, yeah, yeah, sure.
3: I think he got a fight coming up in September.
5: September 12th, I think.
3: Yeah, man. All right, what we got coming up in the Mickey Ficky Mix Quest?
5: Check it out, big. Got that Kendrick Lamar Squabble Up. Also got Shoreline Mafia Rockin' coming up in the Mickey Ficky Mix.
3: All right, we got your pair of tickets to see Jay-Z all the way live, ladies and gentlemen. Jay-Z, and also we added a second night over at SoFi. So we got your tickets in the neighborhood. If you're listening to your 17, listen to Win Phone Tap. Where did Luther say the beehive was located? If you got it, hit us up, 866-246-8923. That's 866-246-8923. 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

0: Stadium. We're going to bring Janine into the neighborhood and see what's going down with Janine up in here. Janine, hello.
1: Hello.
0: Hello there, Janine. Janine, what city are you calling from?
1: North Hollywood.
0: All right, Janine from North Hollywood. Janine from North Hollywood. Where did Luther say the beehive was located, Janine?
1: On the side of the house.
0: Say it again.
1: On the side of the house.
0: On the side of the house. Sorry. Yes, it is. Congratulations to you, Janine. Janine, you got yourself a pair of tickets. You're going to go see Jay-Z All The Way Live. Jay-Z added a second show at SoFi Stadium. So once again, congratulations to you, Janine. Janine, congrats to you. Your Mickey Ficky Mix hit is going down. DJ Quest is up in here. 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

0: out at Diddy. Oh, yeah, this time he was, what was that, performing like in Vegas or something? Yeah, it looked like.
1: Yeah, it was a Live Beach, and he was performing at the very end. He kind of told the crowd, like, he could have been anywhere in the world. Even with Diddy in a cell by himself.
0: Yeah, man.
1: Wow. A bunch of other guys.
0: And that's what, that's why he walked off the stage.
1: That's man. How he walked off,
0: after
1: bro.
0: Great music. That man.
1: That's was almost done.
0: That's yeah. another one like, man, 50. Why is Diddy in your head? Like, rent free.
2: Yeah, you don't care.
0: Like, you getting off the stage in front of a crowd, all these beautiful women, and right. that's what you thinking about, taking a shot at Diddy? Like, let me be careful. I don't know if he's out here, so
2: right.
0: I never want to be an enemy of 50.
2: Uh-uh.
0: Yeah, he go the long road on you, man.
2: Yeah.
0: All right, and Ryan Garcia's charity event had some hilarious moments,
2: yeah,
0: man.
2: Yeah, he was in a charity event, and there was so many funny moments. Just like the fact that the way these streamers are, you know, like, oh, they didn't know how to, they put the whole gallon of soap, they didn't know to just put a little bit on each bucket. They put the whole soap.
0: That gallon of soap, what do you mean?
2: You know, the concentrated gallon of soap.
0: Yeah.
2: They dumped it all in a bucket.
0: Was that the car wash thing?
2: Yeah, the car wash thing.
0: Oh,
2: yeah.
0: I saw that.
2: I was like,
0: okay, I did see that. I didn't know what was going down.
2: Yeah.
0: You know, you explained it horribly.
2: Yeah, I know. But, my bad. Yeah. My bad. Sorry about that.
0: Yeah, I can say that to you. Yeah, you know what I'm saying?
2: All right.
0: And also, man, John Cena says fixing his hair changed his life.
1: Yeah,
0: bro.
1: If you guys haven't seen him recently, he has like a full set of hair now. It's a little buzz cut, but it's all full set of hair. And he said, like, you know, if he wasn't shamed on it for so long,
0: oh yeah,
1: he probably
0: would
1: have got it sooner.
0: Hey man, and you know
1: it's
0: what's
1: so
0: wild,
1: sad,
0: dude?
1: Dog.
0: It really affected him. I saw him talking about it one time.
1: Yeah, they started calling him bald John Cena. Like, it was bad, bro.
0: Yeah, like,
1: the
0: whole you can't see me now. Like, yeah, we can see you're bald. Hey, man, have you seen John Cena, like, walking or anything?
1: Yeah, a lot of people.
0: He's giving a lot to the game, man. And Cena's such a good guy, too, bro.
1: Oh, such a good guy,
0: Such a good guy, man. Shout out to John Cena as well. Yeah. And also, man, we're going to get into some family feud in the neighborhood, ladies and gentlemen.
2: Right.
0: Yeah,
2: right.
0: Man, every family has that one incident. We're going to ask, what's yours?
2: Yeah. We have some drama at the house, too, dude.
0: Right now?
2: Yeah.
0: At your house?
2: Oh, yeah. There's always drama at the Sepulveda household.
0: Go ahead.
2: There's always something going on, dude.
0: All righty.

0: neighborhood, man. Louis G, speak on it.
1: Yeah,
0: brother.
1: We've been following this situation happening in the Celeste Rivas Hernandez and David trial. And after 5 days of preliminary hearings, the judge has ordered a full-on trial.
0: Yeah, man. Definitely so.
2: Good afternoon. My name is Nathan Hochman. I'm the Los Angeles County District Attorney. Today I am here to announce that Judge Charlene Olmedo held David Anthony Burke, who goes by the name of a singer, David, spelled D4VT, to answer for the horrific and barbaric killing of a 14-year-old at the time, Celeste Rivas Hernandez. She has held him to answer for first-degree murder with the special circumstances of lying in wait, doing this crime for financial gain, and murdering a witness to an investigation. David Anthony Burke has also been held to answer for the mutilation of the remains of Celeste Rivas Hernandez on September 8, 2025. And he has also been held to answer for engaging in continuous lewd and lascivious acts with a 13-year-old.
0: Hey, man, when you start to see, like, the text messages and just the trail of buying certain things and, like, when we first heard that they discovered the body. Remember at one point we were like, man, who could it be if it's not him?
3: Yeah.
0: And then it felt like it took so long, but I guess they had to get everything in order for them to pick him up and charge him and so on and so forth. But yeah, when you see it now, and you know, he put in a not guilty plea. I'm like, what does that mean? You know, at some point, when you just, like, not meet your maker, but when you just say, hey, man,
3: enough
0: I did
3: is
0: it.
3: Enough.
0: Like, it's obvious everything points to you. To where I don't understand what the not guilty is.
1: You know what really tripped me out was the fact that all this came out, but he was still, like, touring.
0: Yeah, man.
1: He was still out there, which is wild. Performing and getting like, people were still paying to see him, bro.
0: Living and doing shows. Like, yeah,
1: like,
0: man.
1: Like, somebody who was not guilty would have been like, hey, you have my full attention. Let's stop everything. You know, let's clear my name. But no.
0: Yeah, it's just scary, too, man, that she's so young.
1: Age, I'm like, yo.
0: And when you see his age and the contact and, you know what I'm saying? Like, and then also, man, it's like the, not the family, but it's like, man, what happened that communication was lost too?
1: Right. Yeah.
0: You know what I'm saying? Like the communication, like it just, when you see how this plays out, bro, it's going to be real bad for him.
1: The one thing that the defense was arguing was the fact that they said that, you know, she allegedly lied about her age and that her family consented to their relationship.
0: Right, but I mean, you're still breaking the law.
1: Oh, 1,000%.
0: You know what I'm saying? The family, whatever it is, you know what I'm saying? And I know what they're doing with the family as well. But, yeah, you're still breaking the law.
1: Oh, yeah.
0: And then they were like, oh, well, you know, she threatened him. And I'm like, stop it. And, you know, the defense, you know, sometimes I think with defense, I'm like, dude, how do you sleep at night?
3: For real.
0: Like, you know, but it is what it is, man. Dude. And like whoever the judge is and God, those are the ones that are judging.
3: Believe that.
0: Y'all continue to hang out with us in the neighborhood. Hey, Seuss, what you got coming up, my brethren?
3: Man, don't you hate family feuds, you know?
0: Oh.
3: Especially when, like, you got a cousin that's not talking to a cousin, an uncle is not talking to an uncle.
0: Can you just real quick talk about your dad and his brother, your uncle?
3: My dad took an offense that my uncle didn't want to let him inside his house because he's getting new tile. And my dad's like, no, this guy, no, he doesn't want me inside that house.
0: Right.
3: I was refused to go inside my brother's house. I'm like, dude, he's getting
0: my
3: tile.
0: My own brother. Like, dude, you can't walk on the tile.
3: No, he's lying.
0: What part of the game you don't understand?
3: It's like, yo, there's always feuds.
0: Mariah the Scientist, Burning Blue, Real 92.3 LA.

0: a little too far sometimes, you know. But there's always like something that splits the family. You know, my cousin, he's mad at my uncle because of problems that his dad and his brother have. You know what I mean? Like, it's hard to explain, but like, okay, let me explain it better. You know, I'm not good at this. Let me try. My my uncle and his brother, which is my, you know, they're both my uncles, right, but they were young in their 20s. Like, I guess he kicked them out because, you know, he was drinking too much and he started a family already. Yeah, yeah. Okay. So he kicked them out. So he kicked them out. And then, so then he started his family. He grew up and he started his family. And then my cousin heard the story and now he inherited his dad's beef with his brother, which is my cousin's uncle.
1: So you know? He took on. It's almost like the Hatfield and McCoy, the fight. So he took on,
0: he heard the story because, you know.
1: Is this some before he was alive beef?
0: What do you mean? Yeah. This is before he was alive. God, this is like some brother stuff. It's like, yo, my uncles, like, they had their own little beef. But, you know, my cousin, all of a sudden, he hears this story when he's drunk. He's just like, yeah, your uncle, he left me in the streets. He left me there. And I was like, yeah, because you were drunk and you were causing scenes inside of the apartment.
1: And
0: so he had to
1: he's
0: you
1: telling
0: out.
1: His son.
0: He's telling his son that.
1: And so now his son got a problem with his uncle and that family.
0: Well, if I run into him, he's going to, you know, I'm going to tell him there's going to be a fight. I'm like, why are you inheriting your dad's beef between him and his brother?
1: I never inherited my dad's beef. You know what I'm saying?
0: I wouldn't know. So funny. Like, he just makes the party so awkward because every time we get together and then that uncle shows up.
1: Oh, no.
0: He's always getting up. He's always like, no, he gets emotional about it. You did that. You put my dad in the street. It's like, no, they're brothers. Like, let them figure it out. Like, and you know what the crazy thing is? It's that they talk. The brothers, like, you know, my uncles, cool? They made up already. Yeah, but he just kept it in because he knows the pain that his dad went through. And he's feeling it for somehow. I'm like, what are you talking about?
1: Hey, man, the family feud stuff too, bro, real.
2: My dad came home one time pissed, bro. I mean, slammed the door, came in there just mad arguing. My mom and my dad are both arguing. I'm like, dude, why are you guys arguing? What's happening? My dad got so mad over a Chivas versus Cruz Azul soccer talk with one of my uncles that they left the family party, came home, and I was like, I don't want none of you guys talking to any of them.
1: Oh, my God.
2: What are we doing?
0: Yeah, no.
2: It's soccer, bro.
0: My dad still fights with his brother about these pair of pants that he swears to God that he took them. He's like, you had my pants. You had my, and I'm like, but you hear this fight, you think it's like he killed his kid or something. Yo, it's crazy. And all it is a pair of pants.
1: It's like 1987.
0: Yes, they stopped talking those for
1: Levi's.
0: Years.
1: Yeah, man.
0: Yeah. Levi's.
1: You took my Jordache jeans.
0: You took my Levi's. Yeah. Levi's the thief.
1: Hey, man, if there's anything that's going down, Family Feud.
0: Oh my
1: we want to hear any incident that happened with your family, yeah, man. What was that Family Feud? Hit us up, 866-246-8923. That's 866-246-8923. It's one thing. I don't want to put a name on it.
0: Yeah. Right.
1: But there is a family. Uh-huh. You know what I'm saying? And the family was coming back from Vegas. Uh-huh. And they went to drop someone off, right? Uh-huh. And the husband was outside watering the grass.
0: Right.
1: And the wife thought that he was out there watering the grass because he knew she was coming home and he was trying to wet her with the water hose.
0: That's right. On purpose.
1: Yeah, man.
0: On purpose.
1: Yeah, yeah. Just happened to be just out there like, that's let me just get up, go out here.
0: That's what he does.
1: That's exactly how she sounds. All right now. Family Feud, hit us up.

0: know. Oh, hit us up right now. We're going to bring Courtney into the neighborhood to see what's going down with Courtney up in here. Courtney, hello.
1: Hello.
0: Hello there, Courtney. Courtney, what is your family feud there, Courtney, or wanted to know about?
1: Our family feud was all about a nickname. All about a nickname. So my dad, he got 20 plus kids, right?
0: Ooh.
1: And all their names start with the beginning of his name. But I get all my sisters in the group chat, and instead of everybody coming together, being one, they want to decide to argue about their name beginning being their nickname. So it ruined the whole family reunion. We couldn't even get a family reunion together. All because of a nickname.
0: So what is... So your dad got 20 kids, and all of them got like a variation or beginning of his name?
1: Yes.
0: What is his name?
1: Yes. Ken.
0: Ken?
2: Oh, my God.
1: Yes.
0: So it's like a Kendra, a Kanita, a Kanisha, like that?
1: Yes. You know, first of all, I have two sisters. One named Ken, and then the other one named Kenika.
0: Hey, man, let me tell you something.
1: They were arguing about being called Ken. It made me so mad. It made me so mad.
0: And so they're arguing off of the nickname? Like, what's the nickname argument?
1: It was, I'm Ken. No, I'm Ken. No.
0: Oh, my God. Oh, my God. Like, dude, we're all Ken. Not only are we K-E-N, we K-I-N. Like, we're, oh, my God.
2: Yo, that's
0: hey,
2: hilarious.
0: Man, let me tell you, Ken. Why is your name Courtney? Or do you have is it Ken Courtney? Or what is it?
1: My mom I'm my mom's only child. So my mom wants to be different. So I'm actually Courtney with a C, too. I'm not Courtney with a K.
0: Oh, okay. So,
1: yeah.
0: So you escaped the Ken thing.
1: Sound like the K, but got the C.
2: Yeah.
0: Kanika, Kanisha, like, oh, Lord have mercy. Hey, man, there ain't a white man on earth that did that. That's us. You know, oh, no, man. Kanika. Kanikadu. You know what I'm saying? Like, oh, my God, man. What is your family feud? Hit us up, 866-246-8923. That's 866-246-8923.

0: LiveNation.com. Hey, man, I just recently watched, and we do it a few times, man, the pop out with Kendrick again.
1: Oh, yeah.
0: Man, and if you watch the ending parts with the Not Like Us and YG and Mustard and DJ Head, like, man, that was an event.
1: Yes,
0: that was an event, man. But we're speaking on it right now. Family feuds, ladies and gentlemen. What was that family feud that you have in your family or a family feud that you know of? We're going to bring Clara into the neighborhood to see what's going down with Clara up in here. Clara, hello.
2: Hello.
0: Hello there. Hello there, Clara. Clara, what is that family feud in your family or one that you know of?
2: Okay, so check it out. My mom's side of the family, it's 11 of them. My uncle, baby uncle, he's named after my grandfather. And so after my grandfather passes, never used the name, but now he turns into an ass. And he starts using my grandfather's name, drops the junior off his name, and he steals the family house that's supposed to go 11 ways.
0: Oh, my God. Wait, say it again. And what else?
2: So what happens is he, instead of using his name, signing it, you know, the name with junior, he signs it just his name, and he takes my grandmother's house from her. She's living in it, so it doesn't mean that she has to leave it. But he's getting money from it and all this other kind of stuff. And something ends up happening, and it gets caught. And I think it's almost right before she passed away. And then it gets caught after she died because it's supposed to go 11 ways.
0: Right.
2: But it's already in his name. And so the only way to get it back is he has to sell it to the other 10 family, you know, his 10 siblings. And then what ends up happening, he double dipped because he got the money the first time. Then he got it again.
0: From the sale.
2: And yes. And then we just had a family reunion. Like literally, I just got back from Myrtle Beach yesterday.
0: And y'all killed him, right? Y'all killed him.
2: My chickens about this.
3: South Carolina, man.
0: I had to drop it. Yeah, very passionate. Hey, man, yeah, he took the house before she passed.
1: Wow, that is, dude, that's
0: the junior thing. Damn. That is a family feud right there. You want to hear yours? Hit us up, 866-246-8923. That's 866-246-8923. What is your family feud or family feud that you know about? Hit us up right now. Tiger, Janae, Iko, Pop, Smoke, Sunshine, Real 92.3, LA's new home for hip-hop, Big Boys Neighborhood.

0: Family Feud that you know about. We bring, is it Luis? Let's bring Luis into the neighborhood to see what's going down with Luis. Luis, hello.
1: Hello.
0: Hello there, Luis. Luis, what city are you calling from?
1: Ontario, man.
0: Ontario City. Oh. All righty now, Luis from Ontario, Family Feud time. Talk to us about your Family Feud.
1: Well, pretty much, man. My uncle on my dad's side, he was cheating on his on my aunt with some lady, and my mom ended up finding out through Facebook. So she ended up telling my dad, like, hey, you know, your brother's cheating on your wife. So my dad ended up telling my his brother that, hey, you know, you're getting cheated on.
0: Yeah.
1: And long story short, she ended up they're still together, but now they hate my mom, and it's been years.
0: Hey, man, let me tell you, Luis, I hear that a lot. You'll hear somebody like, oh, you know, they told somebody, and the guy or the girl don't talk to the person that told them anymore. So they don't talk to your mom now because she
1: Dude,
0: wow.
2: Wait,
0: who
2: was
1: it's been at least maybe 13 years.
0: So, Lou, you don't understand the story?
3: No.
0: Okay, tell Louie again, because if Louie don't get it, there's probably somebody out there that's missing it as well. So tell him one more time, Luis.
2: A little slow.
1: Yeah, man. My uncle on my dad's side, he was getting cheated on by my aunt at the time. Gotcha. And my mom found out through Facebook, so she told my dad, like, hey, you know, your brother's getting cheated on. Wow. So my dad told his brother, like, hey, you know, my wife just told me that you're getting cheated on. And my uncle, you know, confronted her, and she said, are you cheating on me? And she said, yeah. And they're still together. They're still married, you know, family, doing everything normal.
0: So now they don't talk to his mom anymore, the one that told him.
2: Nah, that's terrible.
0: So he's not mad at his wife. He's mad at her
4: for telling him,
0: like, hey, you being cheated on.
4: Oh, my God.
3: She's nosy.
0: Yeah, man, that is crazy.
4: That's crazy, dude. Imagine the parties are all awful.
0: Yeah, so it's been 13 years, Luis. Do y'all get together for like family events or anything like that?
1: No, nothing, man. Nothing.
4: Oh, that's terrible, dude.
3: Damn.
4: Oh, did they have any,
3: for a good time?
4: Did they have any kids and like cousins that you got along with? Like no longer you can't talk to?
1: Yeah, my cousin, she just got married, and that's my uncle's daughter. I was the only one at the wedding, you know, because I have nothing to do with it, but, like, I still get along with them, but they literally, like, disowned my mom on my side, and it's 13 years strong, and still they don't talk or nothing.
0: Damn.
4: That's awkward. I've been in a situation like that, Doug.
0: Damn.
4: My family was representing the whole family.
0: So you went to the wedding, but no one else was invited.
1: Exactly.
0: Oh, damn, that is crazy.
2: Cheater, big.
0: Yeah.
3: No, mijo, you can go. Wish them the best on our side, but no, we're not going to go.
0: What is your family feud or family

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0: bless.
1: Hey, how you doing? I called a few minutes ago, and I placed the order for the dozen balloons, the Mylar balloons with the balloon inside.
0: Yeah, all right.
1: What do you need from me now to complete this transaction with the delivery?
0: I just need your credit card number and expiration date.
1: It's 5-7-7-5-7-8-7-9.
0: Okay, let me repeat that back to you. I think there might be something. 4?
1: Yes.
0: 4?
1: Yes. 1? Okay, yes.
0: 1?
1: Yes. 5? Yes. 1? 2?
0: Let me just repeat it back to you to make sure that's what it is.
1: Okay. 7? Yes. 7?
0: 7?
1: 7? 1?
0: I'll repeat the number.
1: Yes, sir.
0: And you listen to me repeat the number, okay?
1: Okay, Dad.
0: Sir. 5?
1: It's a MasterCard.
0: Are you f***ing around with me right now? Is that what you're doing?
1: Sir, I am not.
0: I'm going to need you to listen to me. Okay. Do you understand that?
1: I do, Mrs. Troop, 4th grade teacher, please.
0: 5,
1: real
0: 4,
1: quick,
0: 7.
1: It says cash reward on the card as well. Is that something
0: that does not matter?
1: Okay.
0: The only thing that matters is the number.
1: Okay, do you need the expiration date?
0: I need the 16 numbers first, okay?
1: Uh-oh.
0: Expiration date.
1: Wow. Someone urinated in your Cheerios this morning. All righty, please. Do the number.
2: Rude.
0: 4-7-5.
1: Can you do it in sets of 4?
0: Are you kidding me? I'm repeating the number to you right now.
1: All right. All
0: understand?
1: Right. All right.
0: I run a balloon shop to make people happy, and you're not helping out right now.
1: All righty. Well,
0: customers here.
1: I don't think you have customers in front of you now, but that filthy mouth that you have, sir.
2: Yeah.
1: If you can go one more time, I'd appreciate it.
0: 4-4.
1: Yes.
0: 7-1-5-5-4-7-4.
1: Yes, sir.
0: Look, go yourself.
1: What? Hey, man,
2: nice.
1: I could definitely hear and understand his frustration.
2: For real.
1: All righty, now, you're 18. Listen.

0: Happy Tuesday to you, babe.
1: I would take that quest. Any family feuds in your family or families that you know about?
2: Yeah, back in the day. Right. Yeah, it's just my mom, my aunt, and just petty stuff, envious kind of things. And then I was really, like, my cousins were my best friends. And then because of that, we fell off. And,
1: Oh, yeah.
2: Like, he got kids, I got my son, and they, like, they, we don't even interact like that. And, yeah, it's...
1: I got a guy that I know, his family, they're from two different hoods.
3: Oh, yeah.
1: They're from two different hoods. And growing up, it was bad. And I don't mean growing up. I'm talking about like early 20s. You know what I'm saying?
2: Yeah, it was bad. You can't
1: man.
2: Come over here, dog.
1: Yeah, man. Two different hoods. All right. Now, do we say what's coming up in the Mickey Ficky Mix Quest?
2: Nah, check it out. I got you, though, big. Got that OGZ Geek Leak. Also got French Montana and Max B ever since you left me. Coming up in the 92-minute commercial free Mickey Ficky Mix.
1: All righty. Four pack of tickets in Universal Studios Hollywood. If you're listening to your 810, listen to win phone tap. How many balloons did Luther order?

0: to Universal Studios Hollywood. Going to bring Marissa into the neighborhood to see what's going down with Marissa up in here. Marissa, hello.
1: Hello.
0: Oh, I love your voice. Marissa, what city are you calling from?
1: In Covina.
0: All righty now, Marissa in Covina. Marissa from Covina. How many balloons did Luther order, Marissa?
1: He ordered a dozen balloons.
0: Yes, he did. Congratulations to you, Marissa from Covina. Marissa, you got yourself a 4-pack of tickets to Universal Studios Hollywood. You get a chance to feel the speed, action, and adrenaline of the Fast and Furious universe on the thrilling new roller coaster. And everybody was talking about how great that is.
2: Yeah,
0: huh?
2: They did like a soft opening for it, and a lot of people got a chance to ride it for the first time. But, dude, it looks dope.
0: Really, though, you would have think they would have invited us out.
2: Yeah, man, what the hell?
0: Man, I would have loved that. I said, hey, Marissa, we tried it. And,
3: for real.
0: You know, man, maybe the next one, you know? Maybe when the next, open up the next ride. Well, Marissa, nice. When you go to Universal Studios Hollywood, can you call us back and let us know how great the ride was, Marissa? Can we get that from you?
1: Oh, I sure will.
0: There it is right there. That's Marissa from Covina. She's going to be checking in with us in about a week or two. Believe that. Do continue to hang out with us in the neighborhood. Jesus Sepulveda, my brother. What you got coming up, Jesus?
2: Oh, man. Shout out to all the Latino streamers. They did a charity event. Whitney Ortiz did a charity event with for all the people that were affected by ICE, you know.
0: And is that the car wash?
2: Yeah, the car wash that they did. So they did an ICE out. They brought a bunch of streamers, Latino streamers that were there. And it was just fun to see them just like messing around.
0: Is that what Ryan Garcia was at?
2: And Ryan Garcia popped up and, you know, showed some love. But it's just, there was a lot of funny moments. There was this one moment that I thought was so hilarious because, you know, you ever buy like concentrated soap and you're supposed to squirt it on top of the buckets to create multiple buckets for washes?
0: It's you add water.
2: Right, exactly. Yeah, so this one streamer decided to put the whole thing in there thinking that one.
0: That's the one that's never washed the car.
2: Yo, man, that was my favorite moment right there.
0: Never washed the car.

0: really can't tell him nothing now, though. He said it, man. He said don't say anything and end up apologizing. Boom. I wonder how Magic feel about that. He said you could live through anything if Magic made it.
1: Magic made
0: it. He saw me like, damn, man. Real 92.3, LA's new home for hip-hop and The Real Show, August 21st, starring Sexy Red, Key Glock, DaBaby, and many more. 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Big Boy
1: Big
0: Neighborhood,
1: boy.
0: Jesus Sepulveda's up in here. Jesus, hang loose now.
1: Yes,
0: what you got?
1: Thank you. All right, the Latino, shout out to all the Latino streamers. Wendy Ortiz had like a charity car wash that said Ice Out, and she had a lot of Latino influencers there. And there was so many funny moments, especially this one with the whole soap incident.
0: Is this it here?
1: Yeah.
2: You done put all that soap?
3: Huh?
2: You use that soap?
3: Yeah.
2: Baby, we need like a quarter size. They're going to be so soapy. It's okay. They're going to be extra clean now. That Amanda.
3: I distributed through all the buckets, though.
2: Concentrate. This should have lasted like a minute.
3: Wait, I distributed through like all the buckets.
2: It's going to be hella bubbly, though. It's fun, though. It's fun.
3: Sorry.
0: So she didn't understand the ratio to how you put a little bit of soap
1: inside the buckets to make multiple buckets, right?
0: She's really concentrated.
1: She put the whole thing. I've done that. I made that mistake.
0: Now we got to go do another soap run.
1: Exactly, dude.
0: Nobody
1: I've done
0: go do
1: that.
0: Another soap run.
1: Oh, man. It never goes away. It's like, why is it so soapy, dude?
0: Have all those streaks.
1: Yeah, that's hilarious. And then the cool thing is that Ryan Garcia showed up, you know, he showed a lot of love. But there was a funny moment when, like, you know, the news came and the reporter, like, quickly turned to Ryan, and Ryan was washing the car knowing that he just got there, dude. It's so funny, though. Like, this is
4: Ryan, cuéntame qué estás haciendo aquí el día de hoy.
5: You know, I've been here all morning. I've washed about 10, like, probably 20 cars now. You know, it's for a good cause, you know, Ice Out. But I've been grinding all morning.
0: Did he?
1: Yeah, dude, so this influencer was watching this whole thing and playing in real life, and she just chimed in on what really happened.
0: Oh, no.
4: How many cars have you washed?
5: I'm telling you, I'm at like 20 now. It's only going to get more. I'm committed, and we're going to do this.
4: You know, it's for a good cause. You know, I felt
5: right. He just got here.
0: Oh! Somebody said he just got here.
1: Like, he's lying. He just got here.
0: Oh, no. Hold on.
5: I'm telling you, I'm at like 20 now. It's only going to get more. I'm committed, and we're going to do this.
4: You know, it's for a good cause. You know, I felt
5: right. He just got here.
0: Actually, he just got here.
1: And she was streaming live, and she was just watching him like, yo, he just got here. He's lying. Like, what is he talking about? But it was so funny. It was just everybody putting each other on blast.
0: Hey, man,
1: like
0: let
1: that.
0: Me tell you, the live stream game, there is no take that back,
1: right,
0: edit it out. It's live.
1: Exactly.
0: And I've been called on a few.
1: Oh,
0: like,
1: really?
0: Oh, yeah, man. Like, Neon came up to me one day. I didn't know he was streaming. Of course, you would think he was streaming.
1: Yes.
0: But, yeah, we were just so caught up in the moment. And now, Snow the Product, she's streaming.
1: Yeah, she's streaming. Yeah,
0: and so
1: there.
0: She caught me over at that Cali Love over the weekend. But
1: yeah.
0: Everybody's streaming. And you got to be on, too.
1: Yeah, it's funny how, like, Ryan actually called out Neon. Neon showed up, too. And then there was a moment where he just was like, oh, no, I had chorizo. Like, they had pork. He's all about not having pork because it's so religious.
0: Oh, yeah.
1: But then
0: Ryan
1: called him. I was like, yo, I don't get it. Like, you gamble. You hook up with girls without getting married, but you don't do pork.
0: Right.
1: It's like that's where you said
0: you gotta pick your scenes.
1: Yeah,
0: you know what I'm saying? Hold on, let me hear this one more time.
5: I'm telling you, I'm at like 20 now. It's only gonna get more. I'm committed, and we're gonna do this.
4: You know, it's for a good cause. You know, I felt
5: right. He just got here.
0: Oh, that is hilarious, man.
1: He just got here.
0: Lucatine, hang out with us in the neighborhood. Louis G, what you got, my brother?
6: Talking about John Cena. He was talking about how his new set of hair and the reason he got it. And it's basically because the fans kind of bullying him
0: into
6: doing it, bro.
0: I saw him talk about that at one point. Yeah, man.
1: So much for not seeing him.
0: Right.
1: Be nice. This dude over here.
0: That's Jesus Sepulveda, ladies and gentlemen. French Montana, Max B. Ever since she left me, Real 92.3, LA's new home for hip-hop, Big Boy's Neighborhood.

0: John Cena.
1: You said who?
0: John Cena! John
1: Cena! All right. What's going on with Cena?
0: So this was a trip, bro, because I was like, man, you're
1: Wait, John- who are we talking about here?
0: John Cena, bro.
1: John Cena! Go ahead, my brother.
2: What'd you say? Quest of the split right now. It's crazy. It's crazy over here, man. Wow.
1: Quest love us from John Cena, man. Oh, man.
0: But you would think John Cena on top of the world.
1: John Cena!
0: Go ahead, all right. Superstar, the great lavish life, right? Yeah. Super famous worldwide. But he also had issues with his hair for the longest.
1: Right.
0: To the point where they were like shaming him for it. The fans were that it kind of forced him to finally, you know, he tried a process with, you know, going in there with like the red IV light and all kinds of things.
1: Yeah, did everything before.
0: Yeah, but now finally he got like a full on surgery and he spoke about how long it took.
3: I mean, the objective is to get more hair. And this was the best way to do it, and talking with Ken Anderson, my doctor over there. I love the guy. He's totally changed my life. He did my first surgery, and after the end of the 15-month period, I went back to him. I'm like, man, you did great. I have this one small, small spot. Can you do it? He's like, I can. My best results are, if you're bold enough to shave your head, I can keep the follicles. I don't have to search through to plant one. I can plant them fast. I can plant it precise. The first operation was 13 and a half hours. The second was 8 hours.
1: Damn.
3: He is a master.
0: 13 hours.
1: 21 hours of surgery?
0: Yeah, bro.
1: But you know what? I did see him speaking about that one time, man, where he was just talking about, like, the public was so cruel.
0: Yeah.
1: About him losing his hair. Like, people That's pointing terrible. It out, man.
0: Yeah, he said, I hate the fact that if there wasn't so much shame around it, I'd have gotten it done 10 years ago. And it's one of those things where, at one point, he was, you know, there were people were really calling him the bald John Cena.
1: Damn.
0: Really? And one of those
1: you
0: things.
1: What you gonna do, huh?
0: It's like, the fans technically pressured him to fix his hair,
1: yeah.
0: Which is wild.
1: Hell that, yeah, that man.
4: That's weird.
1: You ever did anything under peer pressure?
0: Oh. I did mushrooms under peer pressure.
1: Oh, wow.
0: Yeah. Come on, bro. Let's just do it. And I'm like, no, I don't want to trip out and get crazy. And then I tried them one time, and then I loved it.
1: You don't feel strong now, do you?
0: I was like, well, I'll microdose every so often.
1: Really?
0: Yeah, but it's like, okay, this is good.
4: I got peer pressure, man.
1: Yo, you got peer pressure what?
4: Yeah, I was getting sucked in. I got peer pressure.
1: Oh, man.
4: No, I'm talking about the peer pressure. Guys, get out of here. Come on, dude. We're adults. Grow up. No. But I remember buying like a whole like bouquet of flowers outside a club because everybody was like, oh, buy a girl some flowers. I'm like, I'm really better. You know, you don't like her or what? I'm like, yeah, I like her. Well, buy her. All right. I'll buy her. Get them all. Oh, my God. Yeah, get them all. Yeah, before you know it, this girl just leaves me for another
1: like,
4: guy.
1: What's your name again? Is she
4: she's left.
1: All righty now. Let's go to the phone. I want to hear from you as well. Hit us up. 866-246-8923. That's 866-246-8923. We're speaking about
5: John Cena.
1: John Cena got peer pressured into getting his hair done. You know what I'm saying?
0: Damn.
1: Going through the hair surgery. What did you do under peer pressure?

0: No, you don't.
1: Come on, relax.
0: Nice.
1: Relax.
0: Somebody had peer pressure for you to say that rap. Real 92.3, LA's new home for hip-hop, Big Boys Neighborhood. What did you do under peer pressure? We're going to go to David and see what's going down with David up in here. David, hello.
2: Hello.
0: Hello there, David. David, what did you do under peer pressure?
2: Big, I walked into a shoe store and the prettiest girl walked up to me, said if I needed help. I grabbed the closest shoe, told her I'm a 10. She went to go grab it. I had to buy it because she was so fine.
1: Oh, yes, was, dude. I've been there, bro.
2: It was some snakeskin Air Force Ones.
0: Hey, man. Yo. I think everybody in here understands that.
1: Sure.
0: Yeah, man.
1: I feel
0: you on that. Hey, dude, I've made some of those purchases. I remember one time, man, I was in Sears, and this was years ago, and I was buying a new iron.
1: Yeah.
0: And the person said, oh, this iron is $129. And I was like, I know it's $129. And so I bought it because the person didn't think I could afford it. So I was like, I know how much this thing costs.
1: Matter of fact,
0: and you know, you can get an iron for like $9, $19, $20. I paid $129 just so I could tell this person, like, man, I know how much it costs. What are you talking about? But yeah, peer pressure kicked in. So, David, I understand about the Nike, bro. You got the Air Force One.
1: You trying to figure out where to put it in, like where to wear it with, what clothes and stuff.
0: Yeah,
1: like,
0: man, I really
1: it,
0: just
1: dude.
0: Went and bought some snakeskin Nikes.
1: I remember being with the homies and they peer pressured me for I had like the hot homie of the group to call the girlfriend I was with at the time to see if she would like bite when he would hit on her.
0: No.
1: And I'm like, yeah, I could do it. Like, come on, do it. And I did. And she bit all right. She bit for sure.
0: Oh, man.
1: She bit too hard. I'm like, yo, what's going on?
0: Hey, and for anybody that's listening out there, we didn't peer pressure him to say the hot homie. That was him saying that.
1: No, come on. We all know there's a hot homie, right?
0: Right.
1: Right?
0: Okay.
3: I don't know. No? I don't call him hot homie.
0: All right.
1: Got a good jawline. Right. Beautiful eyes.
0: Let's not end with that, Lou. Please.
3: And my homie Ralphie, one time, we went to the fair. And there was this thing where, you know, if you eat a five-stack funnel cake situation thing, you get it for free and you win a shirt.
1: Of
3: and no one has done it in the last 2 years. And they put them up on this little, like this little stage to do it. And they timed them in, like, 25 minutes. And he goes, like, dude, I'm going to quit. I got to quit. Next thing you know, it started, the crowd started amounting to 20, 40, 50.
1: Ooh.
3: Next thing you know, he was invested talking. There was, like, 150 people watching them. And he had to go through with it at that point. Because everybody started yelling his name.
0: You can't do it.
1: Hospital
0: bill was less than probably would have been less than the funnel cake.
1: For real,
3: he was leaking oil.
0: You continue to hang with us in the neighborhood, Big Boy neighborhood.
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14: Hey, it's Scotty B from Elvis Duran and the Morning Show On Demand. 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

0: This dude is a fool and a half, man. Yeah, man, I try to be. Jesus Sepulveda, what you got, my brother?
1: Man, this world, what is that, world poker champion player. Imagine being a world poker champion player. Number one, that's amazing.
0: Yeah.
1: And you get all this money, and you buy property, you start investing, and you start renting it out, doing Airbnbs, and then you have somebody that doesn't want to leave and want to take over your property.
0: Oh, the squatters.
1: The squatters, man.
2: Wendy Weissman may work in the software industry. Wendy Weissman may work in the software industry, but for the past decade or so, poker has been her passion. The SoCal native, a frequent competitor in the World Series of Poker. But recently, Weissman says she was dealt a full house in all the wrong ways.
3: He just refused to leave.
2: Weissman is talking about this guy.
4: Do you think it's fair that you're staying here and not paying?
5: Yeah, it's really fair.
2: That was Evan Lamarck, a man from France who slams doors and drops F-bombs. Lamarck was living in Weissman's Hermosa Beach townhome, which he originally booked for a month through Airbnb. Weissman says after paying for 48 days, though, he refused to leave and he stopped paying.
1: Crazy. Oh, I mean,
0: hell no.
1: Yeah, imagine that.
0: You get your French ass whooped.
1: Uh-huh. 1,000%.
0: Yeah, there's so many rights though. And man, I watched this show called Squatters. Have you seen that one?
1: No, yes, I have.
0: Where it's a guy, I guess, like years ago, someone squatted at his mom's house. So now he's the guy that go and kick people out. But it's hard, bro.
1: Yeah, it's so hard to remove someone. It's crazy how they have more rights than the owners.
0: Yeah,
1: you
0: man.
1: Know? And you start wondering, like, why is this happening? And this is why.
2: Weissman has been listing the town.
0: Weissman, he's killing me.
2: Weissman has been listing the town home on Airbnb for the past 2 years. Because Hermosa Beach restricts short-term rentals in her neighborhood, she can only offer the property for bookings of 30 days or longer. And that is the root of her problem.
6: Once you allow someone to remain in occupancy for 30 days, they establish tenancy rights, and then you have to use the civil litigation process to remove the person.
2: Real estate attorney Daniel Bornstein says that process in California can take 6 months or even longer in some cases. And as the days dragged on, she says her costs piled up. A six-month eviction process would equal more than $70,000 in lost rental income. But Weissman says because this was a civil matter, police wouldn't be able to do anything.
1: It's nuts, dude. So you got to be careful when you put stuff like that and trying to invest. A lot of people are trying to invest in homes, you know, ADUs and stuff. And then
0: I had no idea that that kicked in like that.
1: Yeah, man, it's crazy. And then when you're going through that process, they're living there rent free.
0: Oh yeah,
1: while they go to court, and it's rough.
0: And they can damage your house. Uh-huh. And then I'm also wondering, like, if he's squatting now, he's not paying anything, so that Airbnb, that contract probably means nothing.
1: Not exactly, dude.
0: That's
1: so you got to be careful.
0: Crazy.
1: You know, a lot of people. We're trying to invest in
0: stuff. I wish I would have known that when we were getting evicted.
1: Oh, boy. I guess, right?
0: Back in the
1: day. Low key.
0: Like, man, I wish they had some Airbnb stuff. Would you just go there,
1: just
0: pay 30
1: ground?
0: Days, and be like, I'm good.
1: Yeah.
0: Like, I'm good.
1: So
0: where are you going? I'm going to school. What are you talking about?
1: I have rights.
0: Yeah, man. Is this your house? Yeah. My man slammed the door on him.
1: Yo,
0: like,
1: for
0: man,
1: real.
0: Alrighty now. So. Do continue to hang with us in the neighborhood. Louis G, 50 Cent, what's going on?
7: Yeah, man, 50 Cent was almost done with his performance in Las Vegas at a day club.
0: Yeah.
1: Nice.
7: But he had to get in a Diddy joke at the end before he left.
0: Was on his way. He was like, you know, before I leave. You know. So Louis G, come back with that. Kendrick Lamar, Squabble Up, Real 92.3, LA's new home for hip-hop and The Real Show, Big Boy's Neighborhood.

0: line.
1: 1,000%. If you guys haven't heard, Diddy got sent to solitary confinement.
0: Oh, yeah, yeah.
1: For allegedly fighting in prison, right?
0: Yeah,
1: so that's
0: man.
1: Technically, what is that? They call it the hole?
0: Yeah, yeah.
1: Yeah, yep. So you're kind of by yourself there, and who knows how long he's going to be in there. Oh, but 50 was performing in Las Vegas, and right before he ended and was walking off, he decided to mention this

0: Here we go.
1: You could have been anywhere you picked being here. Thank you. You could have been in Fort with Puffy in the box.
0: Yep. That's the way to lead a show.
2: Yeah, he could have been with four male parts and Diddy in the box.
0: There you go.
2: Yo, I'm like, bro, he was almost done with the show and he had to throw a Diddy trolling joke in there before he bounced.
0: But that just show you how much he's on his mind. Dude, Jesus Christ, man.
2: He probably got antsy. He was like, I can't tweet right now, so I'm just going to say it. I'm just going to say it, bro.
0: And also, he's at a facility called Fort Dix.
2: Fort Dix.
0: Yeah, D-I-X. Fort. F-O-R-T. The team, they bleeped it out and Louis Thurston could be with four.
2: That's what the
1: guy was. You could have been anywhere you picked being here. Thank you. You could have been in Fort with Puffy in the box.
0: Yeah.
2: True.
0: Yeah.
3: Gotcha.
0: And that's the way you leave off. Not thank you, God bless you, good night. You know what I'm saying? Not Vegas has been real.
3: Yeah.
0: You know what I'm saying? It's like you could have been anywhere.
3: I could appreciate every single one of you guys for being
0: here.
3: Could have been at four.
2: That's 50 Cent for you, bro.
0: Yeah, dude.
3: I mean, you can tell the audience was even like, oh, come on, dude.
0: Love you, though.
3: Yeah.
0: Yeah, I don't want to beef with Fifth.
2: I wonder what it's going to be like when Diddy does get released.
3: That's true.
0: Slippery.
2: I wonder if there's going to be some type of revenge.
0: Stop that.
3: What did you say? Stop it. No, I'm not getting into that.
0: Oh, my God. $1,000 is coming up, man. Bankroll bonus. It is here. Your

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This is the win phone tap. We got a four-pack of tickets to Universal Studios Hollywood. This one right here is B-Attack. This is where Luther jumps on the phone, man. And what will a person do on the phone when I get attacked by bees? Let's go to get it to your phone tap on the 10s right here. Big boys name.

0: Hey, how you doing, ma'am? I was calling right in, like on the side of my house. I have a beehive here, and I was wondering what's the proper way to actually get rid of this.
1: Did you try to kind of poke at it a little bit?
0: Poke at the actual beehive?
1: No, maybe that's not a good idea.
0: Let me just walk over to it and see.
1: Okay, well, be careful because...
0: Can you hear them if I put the phone right here? Can you hear them?
1: Oh, yes, I can hear them.
0: Yeah, and they say that there's always the queen bee. That's who they're protecting. And I don't know if Beyonce is actually in there, but what I'm going to do is I have a stick here. Well, you know what? I'm going to throw this up against it. If that
1: okay.
0: just shake it and they'll fly away.
1: Okay.
0: See here. Oh.
1: Oh, working. Okay. Sir, are you okay? God.
0: No.
1: Sir. Holy sir. Hello? Is anybody there? Why are you left?
0: If these bees don't get out of here, man.
1: Sir, why are you beatboxing? I know what I'm hearing. What the hell is going on?
0: Bees in the trap.
1: What?
2: You know when you get stung by a bee, you get delirious. You ever been stung by a bee, Jesus?
3: Yeah, I have. Yeah, my finger, it was terrible. Yeah, I don't like getting stung by bees.
0: What about you, Lou? You ever got stung by a bee?
4: Yeah, my nose, bro. I hit like one of those beehives.
0: I wonder what happened
4: down.
0: That time.
4: I hit one of those beehives down and like my dumbass.
0: Oh, so
4: froze.
0: You did this phone tap?
4: Yeah. I froze and I stood there and I just see one bee in slow motion land on my nose and I went cross-eyed and I looked at it and I was like, oh. And then,
0: is that why your nose and your eyes are like that?
3: Yeah. Oh, you stay like that.
0: Yeah, you know what they tell you, man. Remember when you were a kid, they told you don't do something, you'll stay like that?
3: Yeah.
0: Like you'll flip your eye open and be like, hey, your eye gonna stay like that.
3: Yeah.
0: Hey, man, we used to do this thing on radio called Thoughts of a Child.
3: Uh-huh.
0: And people would call in and do their thoughts of a child.
3: Right.
0: And I used to think that if you swallow like a watermelon seed, like a watermelon to grow inside of you or something like that.
3: Yeah, man. Dude, I used to think like if you shot at the moon, it was gonna like pop.
0: Yeah, see? Thoughts of a child.
3: So my dad would be like, hey, they're shooting outside on the 4th of July, they're shooting or fireworks. I'm like, oh no, don't get the moon.
0: Hey, man.
3: Don't get the moon.
0: That's thoughts of a child. Yeah. Sometimes I would look at my kids when they were young and I'm like, man, what are they thinking?
3: Yeah.
0: I used to think like, you know how you say somebody's cool, like, oh man, they cool.
3: Uh-huh.
0: I used to think that cool people didn't have parents. That they used to just be like,
3: yeah.
0: Hey, these are thoughts of a child.
3: What?
4: Cool people didn't have
0: parents. Yeah, they didn't have parents. I thought they were just like cool, like, man, they don't have
3: parents.
0: They
3: went home, they don't have to worry about that's so true.
0: You never had thoughts of a child?
3: Yeah, of course. That's so crazy.
0: Well, you had your own then.
3: That's funny. Yeah, the thoughts of a child.
0: All right now. Your Mickey Ficky Mix hit is going down as well. DJ Quest, we coming back with that Mickey Ficky Mix. What you got coming up, Quest?
5: Check it out, babe. Got that YG and Pusha T, OMG. Also got Mariah the Scientist, Burning Blue, coming up in the Mickey Ficky Mix.
0: 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If you got it, hit us up, 866-246-8923. 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
13: I'm Lindsay, and even before my diagnosis, my hands were full as a mom and an investigator. After treating my HR positive, HER2 negative early breast cancer,

0: with Michael. All right, now. Michael, hello. Michael.
1: Big boy and family.
0: What's going on, Michael? Michael, what city are you calling from?
1: I'm calling from San Bernardino, California, big boy.
0: San Bernardino, California, IA. All right, now you're 19. Listen to Win Phone Tap Win Down. Michael, what bad advice did the lady on the phone give Luther?
1: She said to poke it with a stick. Well, she said poke it.
0: Yep, there it is. Congratulations to you. That's Michael out there in San Bernardino. Michael, you got yourself a 4-pack of tickets to Universal Studios Hollywood. Feel the speed, action, and adrenaline of the Fast and Furious universe. Hey, man, we've been checking out. They did like a soft opening for Fast and Furious, the roller coaster, man. It looked amazing.
2: Yeah, it looks like fun.
0: Dude, man. We giving away tickets. You would think, man, they would have. They should have invited us out, man, so we can say, oh, man, we were on there and we loved it.
2: Yep,
0: you know, just to talk about it, not just for our excitement. You know what I'm saying?
2: We can hear the screams from here.
0: Yeah, man. Cold situation, man.
2: Yes, sir.
0: That's all right. It'd be greater later, though. Be greater later, though. All right. Now, speaking of greater later, though.
3: We're family.
0: Yeah, family.
3: Family.
0: Yeah, man. And Quest, are you going out there? Are you trying to get out there early, too?
4: I'm trying to go. I've been waiting for that ride open for since they announced it.
0: How long
4: amazing.
0: Has that been?
4: I think it's like been a year.
0: Oh, man.
4: A year plus, yeah.
0: Yeah, man. Right now, what I'm doing like an on-air plea to Universal right
2: yeah,
0: now.
2: For
0: man,
2: sure.
0: Really, man. It'd be crazy if we went over there.
2: Wow. That'd be
0: wild, man.
2: We'd be
0: yeah.
2: so thankful. It's crazy.
0: Yeah,
2: man.
0: We'd be so happy. Man, then we come back and tell everybody how much we enjoyed it as we're giving away the 4-pack of tickets, man. Yeah. But
4: that's an outing we should do, though.
0: Oh, my gosh, man. Yeah. Tell me about it, man.
2: For you real, know, man.
0: Man.
2: An outing.
4: You know?
0: Great. But anyway, man, we're still giving away, you know, 4-pack of tickets to the listeners, though, yeah. you know, to our neighbors. So
4: imagine
0: that's all good that we're taking care of you.
4: Imagine
0: you know what I'm
4: sure
0: saying? Hey, Michael, match. Congratulations to you, man. Yeah, ain't no haters
1: thank
0: over
1: you,
0: here.
1: Big boy.
0: Oh, you good.
2: Go have fun, man.
0: Yeah, go have fun, man.
2: Let us know.
0: Yeah, get on that Fast and Furious roller coaster. You continue
2: nice.
0: To hang out with us in the neighborhood, man. Trump has lettuce response.
2: Yeah, he doesn't believe in the whole diarrhea lettuce, you know,
0: right.
2: gate.
0: Yeah,
2: right? It's like so true. Yeah, he doesn't believe in it.
0: There was a call.

0: coming.
1: It's coming. Sir.
2: This is one of those where it's like an event.
1: Yes, it is.
0: Oh, yeah.
2: And Quest, you said you purchased your tickets a while ago.
3: Yeah, I got the tickets the day they dropped. I was in a queue waiting for like an hour to get the tickets.
2: And I was going to say, because it's Louis' birthday.
1: Yes, yeah. It is.
2: On opening day, the 31st.
1: Damn,
2: you know
1: right.
2: what I'm saying? And yeah. I was just thinking, I was like, man, maybe we should do like a neighborhood day where we all go check out, you know, movie.
1: I think we got to do it as soon as possible because after that, you're going to see any spoilers.
2: Oh, yeah.
1: You don't wanna,
2: no, I'm avoiding
1: media.
2: Spoilers. And I love that Sony Marvel, how they haven't shown us anything
1: no,
2: yet.
1: No, we don't know who like the main villain is yet or anything like that. So that's dope.
3: Yeah, everybody got theories about everything. Dude.
1: Yeah, I hate everyone's
3: Everything's
1: theories.
3: Everything's up in
2: there. Yeah, man.
1: There's a whole deep dive into theories,
2: oh, yeah,
1: bro.
2: Dog. Yeah.
1: Don't do it.
2: I'm not trying to do all that, man.
1: No,
2: but
1: not at all.
2: Do you have an opening weekend tradition like you and your son?
3: We just always dress up for the movies, yeah.
2: All right,
1: y'all see what kind of
2: hang
1: popcorn
2: with us. Oh.
3: Yes.
2: Y'all continue to hang with us in the neighborhood. Big Boy Neighborhood. See Spider-Man Brand New Day releasing in theaters Friday, July 31st.
4: Oh my God, oh my God, oh my God, oh my God, oh my God.

Sam. Two M's in a safe, got. 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That be fast talking, you should've ran. Oh my God, I win, Rory win, Lamb. Oh my God, they don't know what to do with him. Oh my God, I took my shirt off to swim. 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Oh my God, oh my God, oh my God, hey, oh my God, oh my God.

0: wrist, how hood am I? 25 year run, how good am I? Oh my God, Rolls Royce all electric. Oh my God, spectacular, the Spectre. Oh my God, he called a phone talking reckless. Oh my God, I had to wake up for breakfast. There's a guest list for the necklace. 84 carats playing Tetris. Oh my God, I'm LV and Y3. Oh my God, King pushing YG.
1: Oh my God. Oh my God, oh my God, hey, oh my God, oh my God, oh my God.

0: 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Big Boy Neighborhood, Jesus, support us up in here. Jesus, hang loose. What you got?
1: Can you believe our own president doesn't think or believe in the lettuce diarrhea pandemic? Yes.
0: There's a reason.
2: There's this nasty parasite that is giving people in 9 states explosive diarrhea. When is it going to be safe to eat lettuce again?
3: I don't know. I haven't thought about it. It's the first time I've been asked that question. Are you eating lettuce recently?
2: I should always have more lettuce.
3: You want to get that out of here, Peter. No, it's a very interesting question from you. I didn't think you'd ask that kind of a question. Nobody wants to ask that question, but...
2: Well, it's
3: exciting.
2: There's this food coming in, I guess, from Mexico. It's tainted. It's making a lot of people sick. That is the CDC's terminology
3: I think what we're going to do is we're going to put a major tariff on Texas, on Mexico, because of the lettuce. And we're going to put a big tariff on Canada because of the smoke. All right, we'll get a combo. Which would you have, the lettuce or the smoke? I think I'll take the smoke.
1: Hey, dude, is nuts.
0: Mexico was the key word, and dude knew that.
1: Right, yes, he went with that one.
0: He knew that, man. And how can you be the president and play like you don't know? But you know what's behind that, too.
1: Yeah, for sure. It's like he's in fault at this.
0: It's the Taylor Farms.
1: Yeah, exactly.
0: Taylor Farms, bro. And then now they're trying to deny that a call was made and there was a donation. Mm-hmm. You know, all of a sudden we went from Taylor Farms, you know, having this shredded lettuce that's making people sick. And then the administration gets in touch with Taylor Farms, and all of a sudden it's gone.
4: And they're in California. They're not in Mexico. What are they doing?
1: Yeah, what are they talking about, dude? And this guy, the fact that he took down some of the funding that from the public health that pretty much caused all this, because now it's not being helped. I don't know, dude. What makes me nervous is that this guy's in charge of our health right now.
0: Yeah,
1: and that's making me nervous. If he doesn't believe in it, or acts like it's not that serious,
0: Man.
5: In this country, if you don't have diarrhea, you're not American.
0: Yeah, man.
5: A little rhea?
0: Things we could do with free health care.
1: Yes, sir.
0: Where we put our money, man.
1: 100%, man.
0: Hey, I'm just a radio personality.
4: Yeah, man.
0: What do I know?
1: A little rhea makes you a full-blown American.
0: I don't know. Like, stop it.
1: Yeah, dude, that's crazy. The fact that he doesn't know what's going on, he's shocked. He's like, I don't know. I don't know why you would ask such a question.
0: And everything is a tariff.
1: That's the solution.
0: Yeah, everything is a tariff.
1: That's a solution,
0: man.
1: Yeah, man.
0: Gas is crazy. Everything is crazy right
4: now. All the businesses are getting those tariff refunds, and then the customers are just like, what are we getting?
0: Right,
4: we have to pay for those. It's like, what the hell?
0: It's crazy.
4: Give me a refund for that.
1: And it's crazy that people that follow him really believe that everything he says. So they'll see this and they'll be like, you see, that's right. It's Mexico.
0: Yeah.
1: Mexico's getting us sick.
0: Man, and I know people get tired of hearing us sometimes talk about it, but I mean, what do you do?
1: We got to point out the craziness.
0: So, rational for the irrational.
1: Yes, sir.
0: Y'all continue to hang with us in the neighborhood. Big Boys Neighborhood.

0: 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Yeah. Big Boy Neighborhood, Louis G is up in here. What up, Lou Dawg?
1: Have you guys ever heard of the dead internet theory?
0: The dead internet.
1: Yeah. No. It's officially going on right now, guys, if you guys don't know. Because there is officially more bots on social media and the internet than there is humans.
0: Wow. I can imagine.
1: And that's what they're calling the dead internet theory, bro. Last year, there was a stat that came out, and this is how many bots were, like, circulating on social media and the internet.
2: Are you arguing with a robot on social media? Engaging with a something rather than a someone? Mm. Chances are pretty good when you consider just how many comments and posts you see online are actually generated by bots. Chris Horapsky looks into this non-human traffic to see where it's coming from and why experts say it's getting worse.
3: AI disinformation detection company Cyabra analyzed thousands of profiles tied to this narrative. They claim 45% of them were bots.
0: Damn,
3: 45? Fake accounts intended to spread disinformation, reaching potentially more than a half billion people.
1: That was last year at 40-something percent.
0: Right.
1: It officially has hit the over 50% mark, and it is officially taken over by bots, bro.
0: Hey, man. And I see a lot. There's some things that I see, that, and I'm like, okay, that's bot work right there.
1: Yeah.
0: But then there's also some where I get certain comments, and I'm like, nah, that's not a bot. Yeah, you know what I'm saying? Nah, that's just hate.
4: It's a very direct insult right
0: there. Yeah, that's
5: uneducated person right here. Yes.
0: Yeah, you know what I'm saying? Like,
1: No, man, but I think it's getting so wild and so crazy that it's actually hitting my home. It's hitting my dad, bro.
0: Oh yeah.
1: My dad's starting to really like copy and paste links and stories on social media, and I see that he's more like on TikTok and stories. So now on WhatsApp, he keeps sending me all these links about, things about kids and things about this and some little politics stuff. Mm-hmm. And I'm just like, bro, I have to like confront him and tell him, hey, you know this isn't true. This is fake. This is a fake account.
0: Hey,
1: this is AI.
0: That's
1: and they're
0: the
1: getting
0: same
1: fooled.
0: With Jose. I'm like, Jose, you're a granddad.
1: Yeah, it's fooling grandparents.
0: Like, bro, like, stop sending stuff that's obvious. It's like talking to a kid with Jose sometimes. Sometimes I got to hit him back and be like, Jose, you know that's AI, right?
1: Oh, my gosh.
0: Oh, it is?
1: Really?
0: Oh, I didn't know. What?
5: Yeah, my mom sent me a video and she's like, look at this baby. Oh, my gosh. You should get your son a dog. Because it was like a 2-year-old riding a dog like a horse. And I'm like, Mom, that's AI.
0: Oh, my God.
5: Those are those AI ones. Like, what are you doing?
0: Oh, man.
1: Yeah, my dad's starting to send me so many links. And I'm like, oh, my gosh. If he's getting fooled like this, then I'm looking at my stepdaughter. Alina,
0: my mother-in-law, too.
1: 13 years old.
0: Like, she goes on Face.
1: Oh,
0: like, she don't call it Facebook. She's like, I was on Face.
1: Oh, my God.
0: Yeah. So she anything that she see on Face, that's
5: it. It's true. I saw that on Face.
0: Yeah.
5: That's a true story.
0: Never say Facebook. Yeah. Hey, man, and I'm telling you, it's going to get worse.
1: Nah, dog, over 50%.
0: You
1: got to
0: question everything now,
1: bro. That was last year, 40%, 50% this year. Next year, who knows, 67%, not good.
0: Yeah, man.
1: We'll be ran by robots by the next 5 years.
0: Can't believe nothing. Now I look at something like, man, is that real?
5: I know.
0: Yeah, man. Are we real?
1: Yep.
5: Don't get me out, dude.
0: Not
5: I'm
0: for real.
5: Gullible. Jesus, I believe
0: Jesus
5: everything.
0: Are we real?
5: Dude, don't start.
0: Look at me, Jesus.
5: Don't
0: Y'all continue to hang with us in the neighborhood, Big Boy Neighborhood.
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1: Yep, what up, man? 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Getting back to it. Dave and Tim's Rain Dance is coming up. Pac, All Eyes on Me. Leon.

me up. I'm here for you. 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Also, no matter what you're doing, moving around the city, at the crib, or maybe you're at work like me, I appreciate you because I would not be here, would not have a job without you. So anything you want, let's get it. 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

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Way off in the deep end like usual. 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

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Dollars and cents, I'm down for the quick flip. Two times for the baddies and the misfits. 50-something years old and still with this. Pull up on the ops, that's LA Fitness. 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

0: mix. 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Also, let's see who else is checking in. 23-1 Seth, Nita 448, Kalani Milan. Juicy, Juicy World, my brothers over at The Positive Mind. Appreciate you so much for checking in and tapping in with us. Dre Sinatra's in the mix. At DJ AOH is me for shout outs. At Dre Sinatra, if you got a song request, like what's still coming up?
1: Yes, sir. I got a request for Erica. Her co-worker's only right. She's always locked in. Let me get into this Juicy Drake. This record is called Shebang.

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0: All right, man, it's the 11 o'clock mix block right here on Real 92.3, LA's new home for hip-hop. I'm DJ AO. My brother Dre Sinatra is in the mix. He's going to be performing at the Real Show along with Sexy Red, Key Glock, The Baby, and so many more. Get those tickets August 21st. It's going down at the YouTube Theater, all right? Up next, we're going commercial-free. Almost an hour and a half of nonstop hits for your lunch break. And I always say, don't eat lunch at your desk, all right? But right now, Dre Sinatra still in the 11 o'clock mix block. What we got up next, bro?
1: Yes, sir. We're moving on this Tuesday. Let me do something for the ladies. This is the Queen Kayla.

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14: 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OGZ Be A Geek Leak is coming up. Kendrick, Peekaboo. Let's do Wiz Khalifa, Snoop, Young, Wild, and Free. It's all up next. Hopefully you're having a great day, and hopefully you're not eating at your desk right now. You know my thoughts on that is never eat at your desk unless it gets you out of work earlier. If I could talk today, man. At DJ AOH, if you want to hear something, don't forget it is going down this Saturday and Sunday. We're in Vegas partying with Tao Group at Saturday night. Fabulous is going to be at Hakkasan Sunday during the day. We're going to be partying with Big X The Plug at Tao Beach. We got the hotel rooms covered for you. We got the tickets for you. Grand prize winners getting dinner, table. We got all that for you covered, all right? We just want you to have a good time because who doesn't need to disconnect? And who doesn't want to disconnect for free in Vegas? No, I'm just saying, we got you covered. Find out how you can win right now with the Crew Show. 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Let's start right now.

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He on the ground. 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

J.A.O. up next, J. Cruz, Chuck Dizzle, Nico Blitz, Jackie, and of course DJ Leslie taking over your afternoons, helping you get through the work, you know, the workflow for the rest of the day. 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

0: in the building. It is a crew show. Yes, Keith Thomas, 2 to 7. Yes, sabes. Hey, Real 92.3 LA's new hall for hip hop. The real show is August 21st. We'll see you there. It Sexy is. Red is going to meet us there. Key Glock, the baby, Coi Leray, Dre Sinatra and Friends, Compton AV, and more at YouTube Theater. We got another chance for you to win $1,000. That happens in about 10 minutes, Chuck.
1: Exactly. If you got some bills to pay, you know, rent's due, you know, you owe somebody some money, we got $1,000 with your name on it.
0: Yo, hey, the headlines, the gossip, the tea. Let's get to it. Here we go.
2: So 50 Cent dropped a major announcement on today, this morning, today the show. 50 Cent dropped a major announcement that he is confirming a new song featuring Eminem and Tupac for the Street Fighter movie soundtrack. So 50 Cent was there to promote his show called Fightland. It's a series on Stars. But then he goes on to say that the theme for Street Fighter, the movie, it will be coming out shortly. And the film's release is set for October 16th. And then 50 kept on going on saying that he was stressed about Tupac's appearance, is that his vocals are not AI generated, but rather pulled directly from his unreleased catalog.
1: Yeah, wow.
0: That's the way to do it.
2: Yeah. So he said, we worked on it. We got it right. And that apparently Tupac's family and estate loved it. So we do know that Eminem and 50 Cent have done work together before, obviously, but Eminem has never had like a release with Tupac, so this in itself is gonna be
1: I think he's done production for Tupac,
2: but he's not like a commercial release, the three of them on a song,
0: that's gotta sound crazy.
2: So, I mean, it comes out October 16th, that reboot for...
0: And it doesn't sound like... it sounds like a new verse. It doesn't sound like they're going to repurpose a verse.
1: I'm going to tell you now. I'm a real Pac fan, so I'll be able to tell you. Pulled from some old vocals, you know what I mean? Old verses.
2: We shall see how it sounds, and that's all I got for the cheese, man.
0: 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Nico Blitz back in the mix. Hey, Nico. Yes. There you are.
3: There we go, man. Genuine on the way. Fat Joe, Remy Ma, and K-Dot right now, though. Yeah. Throwback radio.

0: 92.3 LA's new all for hip hop. That's right, Perro. Hey, the real show's August 21st with Sexy Red, Key Glock, right. The Baby, Coil Ray, Compton AV, and more at YouTube Theater. Shout out to Dre Sinatra and friends. It's going to be a crazy night, a wild night. We'll see you there. Ticketmaster.com if you need tickets. Tyler tickets coming up too at 2:30 as well.
1: She's on tour, A-Pop Tour.
0: A-Pop Tour, which stands for African Pop, my
1: That's right,
0: G.
1: Man.
0: That's right.
1: Shout out to
0: him. Yo, Chuck Dizzle, we got more money on the way?
1: More money, $1,000. Look, I know somebody needs it. Somebody been hounding you for some cash. Well, we got this money for you in seconds, okay?
0: That's it right there. Yo, Nico Blitz, what did you just drop on the gram right now?
2: Yo, you know, we got the news that SOBRBE is dropping this week. Okay. So I was like, man, I got to drop a video for them, man.
3: Shout out to the Bay Homies, man.
0: Yep. Oh,
3: man.
0: It's on the gram right now.
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0: A 10 866-246-8923.
3: That's right.
0: That is Tyler Live.
3: Yeah. Mm-hmm.
0: Call a 10. We'll set you up. Too easy.
3: Yep, that's right.
1: Yeah. All right. A-pop, right?
3: A-pop. Celebrating A-pop tour at A-pop. YouTube Theater, which we're also having... The YouTube theaters where we're also having the real show.
0: So. That's right, too real. So call it 10, Tyler tickets. Let's get to it. Nico Blitz, what do you got coming up? What's good?
2: LA, we got the slaps on deck, man. New Young Miami on the way. Jamie Foxx,
0: Rihanna,
2: we kicking it back to the 2000s. Right now, though, Tyga, Janae Aiko, a true name.

0: Yeah, dog. Hey, Real 92.3 LA is new on for hip hop. It is a cruise show. What's good? Right. Yo, the real show is August 21st, starring Sexy Red, Key Glock, the Baby, Imaa, so many more. 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Let's go. Who's on the phone, Chuck?
1: Leticia.
0: Hey, where you at right now?
2: I'm heading home. I am on the 405.
0: Damn.
3: Sound right like you on the 405.
0: Yeah, dude. Yo, hey.
4: Whoa, man.
0: Hey, you're caller 10, okay? 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
2: Thank you. Oh, after my birthday. Perfect.
0: Happy birthday. Is this your first time winning on Real 92.3?
2: It is.
1: Let's
0: go.
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3: Are you like, do you keep lane switching? What's going on?
4: What are we doing?
2: That's my mamalona. You hear it?
0: Oh, that's right. That's right. Eso. Is this your first time calling?
2: 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I've never won here before. It is.
4: Hey. There we go.
0: Hey. Welcome. Call more often, okay?
2: Thank you, Leticia.
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0: 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Chuck Dizzle, we got more money on the way?
1: More money, $1,000. Look, I know you you owe somebody some money, okay? This is your chance to tell them, hold up. Just say, give me 10 minutes.
0: Right,
2: give me 10.
1: Just give me 10 minutes. I got $1,000 with your name on it, okay?
0: That's right. I'll get you your money in 10 minutes as soon as I win this money.
1: That's right. Pull your phone out, get ready to text that keyword, okay? Be on the lookout for that.
0: Also, back to school on the way, Tamir.
1: Exactly.
0: Kids need haircuts, backpacks, clothes, shoes, all of that. Get this money right here, man. Mm-hmm. Not for sure. Books, he throw the homie. All right, the headlines, the gossip, the tea. Let's get to it.
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0: Mrs. Ramirez.
2: After a 5-day preliminary hearing, a judge is ordering David to stand trial in the Celeste Vivas Hernandez murder case after sufficient evidence finds signs of blood in the garage of his home. New text of Celeste threatening to unalive David the day before she went to his home and never left.
0: She was threatening him?
2: Yeah, she was threatening
0: him. They're going to use that.
2: Yeah, they are going to use that. I mean, but the evidence, the other evidence that has been presented in court, I mean, there's no.
0: Could they say it was self defense?
2: They could try it, but I doubt it. There's also evidence that has been shown in court that her parents and his parents all knew about the relationship.
1: Were the parents in the whole situation?
2: That her parents actually gave her permission to go to London. I know that that was one of the big things that was talked about she went on a trip to London with him. Mm-hmm. Apparently, they're allegedly saying that they have evidence that her parents did give permission. There's also evidence that his mother, David's mother, knew about an alleged abortion that Celeste had.
0: Whoa!
2: Because in text messages, it was revealed that he asked Celeste, like, my mom is asking if it's mine.
0: Oh, my God.
2: So his parents knew. It's all bad, bro. After 5 days of preliminary hearings, the judge has ordered David to stand trial. And when that will happen, I will keep you guys updated. Yeah. But there is a lot to this story that is... Yep. Much, much crazier, and I'll update you guys here on the Cheese Man.
0: Okay, gracias, Jackie Ramirez. Hey, if you're injured anywhere, anytime, DTLA Law Group, they have your back, and they're ready to fight for you.
5: Yes.
0: And they don't get paid unless you get paid. You need to hit them up right away. 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Nico Blitz, what we doing, man? Where
5: LA,
0: we at?
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0: That's it.

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1: That's right.
0: What up, doggy?
1: DJ AOH on the ground.
0: That's what it is. Real 92.3 LA is new over here. 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
1: That's right.
0: Hey, the real show is August 21st. We'll see you there. Sexy Red, Key Glock, Coil of Ray, Compton AV, The Baby, and more. 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Cruise Quiz coming up for another four-pack of tickets to Universal Studios Hollywood.
2: Four-pack, man. It's summertime. The kids need to get outside. Got a four-pack for you, man. Come on.
0: Yeah, they do. All right, let's get to it. Jackie Rears, what do you got?
1: Spider-Man Brand New Day releases this Friday, and it has already debuted with a 93% on Rotten Tomatoes, which is crazy.
0: That's a good thing.
1: It's a great thing.
0: Wow.
1: It's officially tied with the highest rated live action Spider-Man movie, tied with Spider-Man 2 and No Way Home. Okay. And get this, I mean, obviously people can buy tickets beforehand to see it.
0: A little pre-sale?
1: Spider-Man Brand New Day has already earned $200 million at the global box office.
0: It's not even out yet.
1: It's not even out. That's what I'm saying. That's why you guys are not paying attention to what I'm saying. People can pre-buy tickets. $200 million ahead of its worldwide rollout.
0: Hey, is this Zendaya and Tom Holland, her husband?
1: Zendaya, Tom Holland, yes, her husband.
2: Oh, yeah,
1: John Bernthal is part of this. I think... gonna be a really good movie. Mm-hmm. Just because I think this is like a really shifting moment in the Marvel Cinematic Universe. Mm-hmm. So I'm really excited to see it. Yeah. I want to go see it ASAP.
0: Yeah, I gotta go see it, dog, with the kids, man.
1: Yeah, but it's either like, I think it's one of those movies that like a lot of people are coming out with no spoilers, obviously, and they're talking about how they've seen it and they were able to like, you know, really dissect it, and they say that this is one of the best Spider-Man movies ever.
0: Will it do Odyssey numbers then, considering what the pre-sale looks like?
1: It
0: maybe,
1: could
0: maybe more
1: it
0: maybe
1: could better, yeah I think it yeah, could be more because I feel like the Marvel fan base and the Christopher Nolan fan base, obviously two completely, but share some fans.
0: Right.
1: But the MCU fan base is like
0: insane.
1: Crazy.
0: It's insane. It's insane. It's decades and generations. Yeah. And
3: I mean, Greek mythology is years.
0: Mythological. Mythological, right? It ain't doing Michael numbers, though. Ain't nobody doing Michael numbers right now.
1: I mean, you never know.
2: We'll see.
1: You never know.
0: Yeah, man.
1: Spider-Man, people love Tom Holland. People love Zendaya. People love the Marvel Cinematic
0: Universe. Is he Spider-Man permanently now?
1: Well, that's the
0: thing. You know, they switch him out.
1: On this like whole promo run, people were saying like, hey, like, do you feel like, you know, this is the towards the end of your Spider-Man, I guess, era?
0: Like, when does he become Tobey Maguire?
1: Yeah, I don't know. Bro. He's saying, he's like, look, I'm going to do this as much as far as I can because he's thought about...
2: They keep paying me. I'm going to be Spider-Man.
1: Thought about like retiring as for Spider-Man as soon as he like felt like he was going to age out, but they kept on wanting him. He keeps wanting to do it. And
0: He's going to be Spider-Man for a long time.
1: I think he's probably my favorite Spider-Man.
0: What?
1: I would say that. I know I grew up with like Tobey as Spider-Man, I just really love Tom Holland, like, as an actor as well. So,
0: That's right.
1: Yeah.
0: No, he's locked in then.
2: He's in there. He's going to be 80. You know what I'm saying? Spider-Man at 80.
3: Hey, man.
0: Spider-Senor,
2: right?
1: Senor Spidey.
0: Nico Blitz.
1: Senor Spidey.
0: That's right. What's going down,
3: man? Yeah, man. LA, we're inside commercial-free music right now. We have Dave and Tim's on the way. Offset Metro Boomin' in the game. After this.
0: Yes. Here we go.
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1: That's right.
0: Let's go.
2: Yo, perfect time.
0: What the F, Chuck, is up next? Man. Chuck, what'd you find this time? What's good?
2: We got to bring Popeyes up to the table, man.
0: Popeyes.
2: Got to bring brought to the table, forward. Man. Look, recently a customer found something on that wasn't on the menu.
1: Oh, no.
0: Wait a second. Hold on. We're going to talk about it next.
2: Yeah, we are.
1: Okay.
3: I'm sad now, bro.
2: Yeah, it's not on the menu for sure.
0: No. Okay. Popeyes is good, too, dog.
2: You might question that after this.
0: Hold on. Don't go nowhere. Nico Blitz, what do you got coming up? What up?
3: Well, I'm questioning everything right now, except for the music. Drake on the way, right. Travis Scott and K-Dot right now. Hey. Dave and Tim's Rain Dance. It's Real Name 2.
2: Let's go.
0: Vamonos.
4: Let's get the party started. See you at the bar, you was hardly talking. That's when I knew that your heart was starring. Friends to lovers need a part to star in. Like, wait, babe.

0: 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Oh. 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Homie Sexy Red, Key Glock, The Baby and More, YouTube Theater, Dre Sinatra and Friends. Yeah. It's going to be crazy, bro. Ticketmaster.com. You need tickets now. Fast. Movie. Let's go. What the F, Chuck? Ooh. Chuck, what happened, dog? What's good?
1: All right, so look, man. Talked about Popeyes. Yeah. Mm-hmm. Right? So looks like a man has recently filed a police report after finding, let's just play a little round of what do you think he found in his chicken?
0: Okay.
1: At his Popeyes in Houston.
0: A fingernail.
1: Okay. Fingernail.
2: I'm going to go with a deep fried rat.
1: A deep fried rat. Possible. Nico Bliss, what do you think?
3: I was going to go with a toenail.
1: A toenail. Mm,
0: okay, all right. Okay. Are any of us right?
1: You Chuck are all it. Incorrect. In fact, no. This is definitely not on the menu. He found a condom in his chicken. Yeah, man.
0: Not a fried condom, bro.
2: Not a used one, right?
1: That's not the protection. I don't care if it's used or not.
0: I don't know. Chuck didn't look that far into it.
2: What if it's sealed? I didn't do any investigation.
1: You guys want to see? Here, look at the video right here.
0: No. I don't want to see that. No.
3: It's out of the wrapper, dog.
0: Oh, it's out of the wrapper?
1: That's it.
3: Yes.
2: Look. Oh, no.
1: It's not in the wrapper at all. No. It's stretched out so. Yeah. Jackie,
0: somebody was playing, bro.
1: Yeah, a little freaky with the chicken right there.
0: Nah. Somebody must have tossed it in to be funny.
2: Like, he's very well in like his right to file a police report because that's like.
0: Really?
2: Yeah.
3: Yeah, dude.
2: I'm pretty sure it's some type of.
3: Because you could transmit something from there if into it's the used. Chicken. That's
1: That's not the protection we're trying to get right
0: now.
1: Nah. But it's got a lot of controversy out in Houston right now, man. It led to a hospital visit.
0: It happened in Houston?
1: Yeah. Police report. The community activists is going crazy. Out there as well, man. They demanding answers about what happened.
3: Chuck, what you're saying is since this happened in Houston, California Popeyes is good.
0: Yeah, should be.
2: So far.
0: But you never know.
1: You never know.
3: Oh, no, bro.
2: Who gave you that?
3: Hey, bro.
1: You never know.
2: The man as he was eating his chicken.
1: Story developing.
3: It just kept on going.
1: Ricky!
3: Oh, bro.
1: God. The condom and the chicken. That's crazy.
0: That's wild. Okay, thank you, Chuck Dizzle.
1: For sure.
0: All right, cruise quiz right now. Let's move forward. For a four-pack of tickets to Universal Studios, Hollywood Chuck Dizzle. What up, man?
1: When you said a four-pack, I was thinking something else real quick.
0: No, four-pack
1: of tickets
0: yes.
1: to Universal Studios. What city did this take place in?
0: Okay.
1: What city? Nice. All right. 866-246-8923. You want a four-pack of tickets to Universal Studios. What city?
0: That's it.
2: What city was this Popeyes located in? Let's go.
0: Let's get it. Yo, Nico Blitz, where we at? What up?
3: Well, funny enough, Rubbers is coming up soon.

0: That's 6 miles on Sunset Boulevard.
1: Okay. Hey.
2: Okay.
3: Oh, wow.
2: All right, okay, Drew. Okay.
0: You see me. Real 92.3 LA's new over hip hop. We roll the commercial free.
1: Yes.
0: 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They're going fast. Let's get it. Autumn and Compton, hello.
4: What's up?
0: Yo, Autumn. All right, listen. Cruise quiz one more time. Chuck Dizzle.
1: Okay, so what city? We're talking about this Popeyes that, you know, somebody found something that they didn't want to find in their chicken. What city did this place take place in?
4: Houston.
0: It is. Baby. That's right.
1: You got it. 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But you ain't got to worry about that, Autumn. You got them for the free. Hey.
4: Woo-woo. I choose Cruz.
1: That's right.
0: I love you for that. Hold on, okay?
2: Yo. Whoa.
1: Hey. Never heard on a ride. How about that?
0: Hey, yo, listen, another 4-pack of Universal Studios Hollywood tickets coming up in the 4 o'clock hour. Man. Stay right there. Cheese Man coming up too. Jackie Ramirez, what up?
2: Cardi B maybe dropping new music, maybe a whole new album. I don't know. Cardi. I'll give you more Cheese Man up next.
0: For sure. Hey, stay right there. Don't move. Nico Blitz, what we doing? Where we at, man?
5: Yes, sir. We're inside commercial-free music right now. L.A., see Breezy on the way. Some throwback Pac and Kehlani. Right now, though, Future Mask Off.

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4: Cardi B is flaunting her body and a new song. It's kind of giving Young Miami Spin That vibes,
0: okay,
4: I think. I would put it on air, but I didn't have enough time to bleep everything. One of the lines in her song, though, she does say that a man can't trap her and she won't keep him. She then goes on to say, like, recently that, you know, she's going to continue dating and she does get lonely and she's like, you know what? I need a man. Like, so what if I date?
0: You put it nicely.
4: Yep. Exactly.
0: You put it very clean.
4: I put it very, very
0: clean. She said it a whole nother way, right?
4: Yeah. She said it. Very different.
0: Yeah.
4: But I mean, Cardi B's gonna do what Cardi B does, you know?
0: Oh yeah.
4: Chisme número dos.
0: What happened? This is
4: breaking news for Nico Blitz.
5: Yeah.
4: His best friend Dino
5: and his girlfriend
4: Jess had their first baby.
5: Wow. Yes, I just saw the text message, man. Oh my goodness. Yes. Shout out to Dino and Jess.
0: That's right.
4: Wow. So shout out to our friends Dino and Jess.
0: I know, man.
4: Everyone listening is probably like, who's that? Well, they're our best friends, so we want to give them a shout out. This is their first baby.
5: My best man from the wedding.
4: Yes.
0: Man. Oh, your best man.
4: Shout out to little baby Leon, who is now in this world.
0: Wow, congratulations, guys.
4: That's all I have for achievement. I'm going to go call the parents now.
0: Mom and baby are okay. Yes. 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
5: homie? Yeah, man, and we're not going to injure your ears with this one, man. Tyga on the way, Eazy-E, and right now, throwback.

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1: Yes.
0: Hey, the real show is August 21st. 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That'll be crazy.
2: Mm-hmm.
0: Compton AV as well. 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That's easy.
1: Yeah.
0: All right, so when you hear Snoop, Ain't No Fun,
1: that's right.
0: You're going to win another 4-pack of tickets to Universal Studios Hollywood.
1: Rack it up, man. Another 4-pack for you right there.
0: Ooh, easy. And the Cruise Show question of the day is up next as well. 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
2: That's right.
0: 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We got more money around the way there.
1: In seconds, okay? 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

0: 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The real show's August 21st with Sexy Red, Coyle Ray, Poppin' AV, Key Glock the Baby, and more. 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Mm-hmm. 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
1: That's nice.
0: Let's kick off the crucial question of the day.
1: What are we doing, chat?
0: All right, you know, we talk about a lot of things on the show, chat. You feel me? Like, yo, we get very personal, chat. Yeah, you feel me?
1: I mean, so, it's as personal as it can get on the cruise show.
0: Right, 100%.
1: You have a married couple on the cruise show. It's personal, bro.
0: Yo, for real. So, my wife doesn't know this, so if she's listening, she knows now.
2: I don't know
0: if she's listening now, though. She has the kids. But I've come to a decision. I'm just kidding. imagine. Yo, that's right. Crazy.
1: I'm dead.
0: No, I want a... like a matching couples tattoo with her.
1: All right. Oh, okay. Cute.
0: I think that'll help our relationship. Not that it needs help, but hey, every relationship.
1: Okay, you worded it that way.
0: Sorry, you're right.
1: You think it'd just be like a nice thing?
0: It'd be kind of cool, between her and I.
1: Okay, cool.
0: You know, when you have kids and stuff like that, it becomes all about the kids.
1: Right. Yeah.
0: So you gotta search for certain things that are just for you and her.
2: Yes,
0: you know about this, Chuck, right?
2: Absolutely, yeah.
0: Chuck, how long you been married?
3: 14 years.
0: You and your wife have a... Leave it.
2: Hey, man.
1: Sorry.
2: Hey,
0: Chuck, do you and your wife...
2: You want to get there. Come on now. You want to get there.
0: Bro, that's a goal, bro.
1: Yeah.
0: Hey, so, Chuck, do you and your wife have a matching couples tattoo?
2: We actually have two. One is our anniversary
0: date.
2: And another one is just like a little heart with the... You said a little heartbeat with a heart.
1: Oh, yeah. Both of
0: you have that.
2: Yeah, we both have that.
0: And you, Nico and Jackie, you guys have three.
1: We have four actually.
0: Four!
2: Yeah. That's goals.
1: Four. But technically, one is like with the show, with the cruise show.
0: We all got llamas on us.
1: Yeah, that's right. Okay. So
0: that's
1: technically.
0: Right. Ride or die, homie.
2: Right.
1: Technically four, but like us, we have three. Yeah. We have like a stamp.
3: We have one from Hawaii.
0: Yeah, yeah.
1: We have hearts that we drew for each other.
0: Right, right.
1: And then we have a family tattoo with Nico's family.
2: Oh, wow. Yeah,
0: here's my question, right? And it obviously isn't in this room, thank goodness, but is it a jinx? Could it be viewed as a jinx?
1: Mm. I think
0: I kind of feel like if we do it, it'll jinx us.
2: Yeah, because you guys have been together for how long?
0: For a long time.
2: For a long time.
0: For a long time.
2: long time, right?
0: Long time.
2: And you haven't had any tattoos together?
0: No. She's got some, and then I have some.
2: But we
0: don't have something that's just for us, like a matching.
1: I feel like, tattoo. You know what's crazy is I feel like maybe like, I'm going to say back then, but like back then, like it was like a normal thing to do. Get like, you know, your partner's name or just matching tattoos.
0: Yeah, but
1: I feel as of recently, like a lot of people have that stigma of like, oh, well, if you get a matching couple tattoo, it's a death sentence.
2: Even my wife, she won't get my name on her. Because she feels that's the same thing.
0: Right?
2: She's like, yeah, like we can do matching tattoos, but I'm not getting your name.
0: No, I asked my wife if she would do that. She laughed. It's all good.
1: Dead.
4: Tell her get the cruise show on her.
0: Right. Yeah, exactly. She should. That'd be nice. But yo, I don't know. A couple's matching tattoo, is that a relationship jinx? 866-246-8923. I'm sure it has been in some relationships. Mm.
1: I know a few people who've had like either names or matching tattoos and that doesn't work out and then they have to cover it up.
0: Oh, yeah. Nico,
1: and
0: for
1: me
0: sure.
1: knowing that, like I still got matching tattoos with Nico.
0: That's crazy. What's up, dog?
1: I know. He's
4: Chuck's just finding out some stuff.
1: He's
4: crazy.
1: Snuck it in real quick.
0: Hey, call us right now. Yeah, let us know. Sure. Please. 866-246-8923. Nico Blitz, let's get back to it.
4: Yes, sir. New Black and Leon Thomas on the way. Some yay and

0: It's a full moon, let the wolves out, I've been a dog.
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0: I know that ain't new music, homie. What's up, bro?
1: I love this record right here, man. It's called All That Matters by Black, featuring Leon Thomas and LA's own AZ Chyke, man.
0: That's what it is, man. Vibras all day.
2: Happy birthday to homie AZ Chyke, too, man.
1: Oh, happy birthday, AZ. Come on, now.
0: That's right. 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Remember, you're listening for Snoop's Ain't No Fun, Ain't No Fun Snoop. As soon as you hear that song, be called a 10 and win tickets to Universal Studios Hollywood. It is a 4-pack. All right, that's so the crucial question of the day. Matching couples tattoos. Is it a jinx? What do you think?
3: Oh, yeah, so I've been together with my wife for... Because we were like 15 years old, and we got matching tattoos, and it was our first tattoo, actually, and it's like our whole forearm. But our matching tattoo is the Joker and Harley Quinn, and they make a heart in the middle when we put them together.
0: Wow. All right. That's you guys are still together?
3: Yeah, we're still together.
0: Okay, so as long as it's not like names, maybe? I don't know.
2: Maybe that's what it is, the names.
3: But she wanted to do names, but I was like... I don't know. I told her I wasn't really with it too much, and she was like, "All right,
0: smart
3: cool."
0: Man.
3: So we went with the idea to go this way with these tattoos.
0: They went that way. Okay,
4: whole forearm is
2: wow. Yeah.
0: That's a commitment.
2: That's wow, right there, man.
1: Pause.
4: That's a commitment to sessions.
0: Real,
1: that's
0: homie.
1: A couple days, dog.
0: Could it be a jinx though? Matching couples tattoo. 866-246-8923. Call right now.
5: 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I swear that she can.

0: The crazy part about it is people are still taking car notes for like $600 a month. When you could come to us and get a car payment for $200 a month, it just make more sense. The number one reason people cars get repoed is because they can't afford the payment. You ain't gotta take a high payment. You could come to us and get a payment for $200 a month. And your credit could be bad. None of that matters. $200 a month payment happening right now. LACityCars.com.
1: 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It's Chuck Dizzle, and big goals start with smart choices. And Santa Monica College is one of the best places to begin. SMC has been the number one transfer college to the UC system for 35 straight years, giving students an affordable path to four-year universities. 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
1: Yeah, we will.
0: 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Sexy Red is there. Coi Leray, Key Glock the Baby, Compton AV, and more at YouTube Theater. This is one you cannot miss. I promise you.
2: Thanks,
0: on that
2: dog.
0: Tape right there. Yo, so the crucial question of the day, matching couples tattoos. Is that a jinx?
3: Hi, how you doing? I'm a longtime listener, first-time caller.
4: Hey!
0: That's right, all day.
3: Yeah.
0: Yeah.
3: So I feel strongly about this subject, so I wanted to weigh in a little bit. I've been with my wife 17 years, and I mean, honestly, I'm not alive. If we're doomed to not make it, her name, it's worth it. It's an important chapter in my life, you know what I mean?
2: And
3: if you guys aren't meant to make it, then, I mean, it doesn't change the fact that this is a important part, important person in your life, in that chapter of your life. And I choose to remember that regardless of how it ends, you know what I mean?
0: So, wait, are you guys still together?
3: Yes, sir. Still going strong, happily married, love that woman, three kids.
0: Go.
3: I mean, if you really think about it also, if you have kids with this person, whether you make it or not, you got proof right there that, you know, that you were together.
4: Yeah.
3: You got kids together, you know?
0: So you got her name, or you guys just have matching tattoos?
3: Right now, we just got matching tattoos, but actually what I wanted to do is actually get names on there. It's just a matter of, I think it's more, I'm picky about what I'm going to get on my body forever. Not the name, but like the drawing, the, you know what I mean?
4: Yeah, like how it's going to be.
3: It is a name.
0: Nah, yeah, you got to make sure you know and you're comfortable and happy with it, because it's for life.
2: Man.
0: It's permanent, right?
4: Mm-hmm.
0: Hey, up next, we'll let you know how you can see French Montana and Tyga in Las Vegas, along with a two-night hotel stay as well. Stand by for details. Don't go nowhere. It's the Crew Show. Nico Blitz, where we at, man?
2: Yes, sir. LA, we got the slaps on deck, man. New Skilla Baby on the way.